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6: 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C91.3.
7: The Hume Motorway is behaving well and it's all clear in either direction, northbound or southbound, between the M5, M7 interchange and Narellan Road. A little further south of Narellan Road on the Hume Motorway, you will hit that 80k speed zone just near Douglas Park Drive on the run-up to Picton Road. Also, south of Appin, there is some roadworks happening and that's making some delays in both directions of Wilton Road. 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That's the latest traffic. MacArthur's C91.3.
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8: Hello, I'm Toby Goff. The Albanese government says it's not worried by One Nation's donation blitz to fund an ad campaign criticising Labor. The minor party has raised more than $1.5 million in just one day. The first Fire the Liar ads will roll out this morning in the Prime Minister's Sydney electorate. Senior Minister Penny Wong claims Labor is focused on policy while One Nation is focused on politics.
9: I'm not worried about her fundraising. I'm worried about her policies. And I'm worried about the fact that she proposes no solutions, but what she does engender, what she does try and stoke is anger. And I don't think that's right for the country.
8: The United States has launched another series of strikes on targets in Iran. The countries have started trading attacks again after the downing of an American helicopter over the Strait of Hormuz. New figures have detailed how difficult it is for Australian investors to find cash flow positive properties. Less than 1% of suburbs nationwide deliver rental returns able to cover an owner's costs. Cotality spokesperson Gerard Burr says those properties are in areas considered high risk.
10: So we see, for example, parts of Darwin and often in mining communities in WA and Queensland, where this trend has persisted for some time. These tend to be really boom-bust markets, so the higher yields that exist in these markets really compensate for the greater risk in making an investment here.
8: Australian charities say they're facing a severe financial squeeze as cost of living pressures continue to hit the sector. The latest report from the Charities Commission shows expenses climbed by more than 8% over the last reporting period, outpacing revenue growth. Stroke patients will soon receive more support after leaving hospital. The clinical care standard has been updated, with more emphasis on rehabilitation and individualised care planning. The Healthcare Quality Commission's Dr. Lee Fong says knowing the warning signs of stroke is crucial.
11: Modern stroke treatment can be amazing, but it depends on recognising the signs and getting urgent help. If you see a drooping face, arm weakness or slurred speech, it's time to call 000.
8: Also making news, data suggests almost 1 in 5 Australians are being prescribed medication for their mental health, and a so-called WOW graveyard has been discovered in the Indian Ocean. Some of the remains believed to be dating back 5 million years.
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8: Checking sport, two of Jairo's former clubs will celebrate the 30-year-old's playing career tonight when they kick off round 15 at Accor Stadium. The Rabbitohs will wear a special whiteout jersey, while the Broncos will feature Arrow's name and club number above the logo on their jersey. Australia has defeated the West Indies by 6 wickets in the final warm-up match before the Women's T20 World Cup. And pole vaulter Curtis Marshall has won back-to-back crowns in the Athletics Diamond League. I'm Toby Goff. There'll be more headlines coming up soon.
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12: Well, we are in for a partly cloudy Thursday, seeing most of that at the moment. There is some rain about around the region and a chance of a storm later on as well this afternoon. Heading for a top today of 21. We're partly cloudy and 21 on the way tomorrow for our Friday. Partly cloudy and 22 for Saturday. Right now, sitting on 15 in Camden, 16 in Campbelltown, MacArthur's home, C91.3. This is

Sabrina Carpenter. House tour. MacArthur's home, C91.3. Morning. Hello, it's Graham in for Dave on what is a not too bad looking Thursday morning so far. Thanks so much for stopping down and spending part of it with us. On the way shortly for you, got Blondie, Miles Smith and Coldplay. Right now, though, from back in 95, Hootie and the Blowfish. Only want to be with you, MacArthur's home, C91.3. You and me.

0: Mondi and Call Me MacArthur's Home, C91.3. And Scott Propel is back on your radio this afternoon from 3 for The Way Home. Though coming up tomorrow, as he does every Friday, Scott will be giving you the chance to win $100 to spend at Charlie's Liquor Barn Tarmor with Barn Boozled. He'll be asking you a question, giving you two possible answers. Will you get Barn Boozled or will you take home the $100 for the weekend? It's all thanks to Charlie's Liquor Barn Tarmor, where there's always a reason to celebrate. Now, on the way for you shortly for your Thursday morning coming up, got Matchbox 20, Olivia Rodrigo, Coldplay, plus we'll check in for the latest on the roads. We'll do that next.
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4: On the MacArthur, Goodman on the Hume Motorway. Make your way onto the M5 and M7. At Granville's, and heavy traffic on Parramatta Road, eastbound to James Roos Drive. Yaguna, they're clear to crash Hume Highway at Edgar Street. Want to bag quality for less? 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

0: 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Morning, hello, how you doing? It's Graham in for Dave. On the way for you shortly, got Eskimo Joe, Van Halen, Rihanna, and we'll check in with Jace for the latest on the roads. We'll do that next.
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13: The Hume Motorway still has no hold-ups northbound from Narellan Road to the M5 M7 interchange. Further city bound on the M5, everything's on track and your travel time from Preston to Kingsgrove is about 15 minutes. Moorbank Avenue, northbank up to the M5, also a clear run. And northbound on the Hume Highway, it's also a clear run through Cashoola from the crossroads up to Liverpool. The M7 M12 interchange is opening soon, connecting Western Sydney to a wider motorway network. Take a virtual drive through and explore your new connection. Search M7 M12 interchange today. That's the latest traffic, MacArthur. 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

Perth guys, Eskimo Joe, MacArthur's home, C91.3, morning. Hello, Graham in for Dave at just before 11. The latest news, sport, weather and traffic on the way, then coming up next hour. Got Taylor Swift?

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13: Narellan Road is in good shape. Not a lot of traffic, looking pretty quiet in either direction between Camden Valley Way and the Hume Motorway through Smeaton Grange and Currens Hill, and also through Campbelltown. Not a lot of traffic for Narellan Road, and just only a little build-up near Blackstone Road, but it is all moving. South of Gilead, there is a roadwork zone that's causing lengthy delays in both directions of Appin Road, and it's either side of Bryan Road, just near the Appin Greyhound track. Hurry Domain's half-yearly sale is on now. 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Get into Domain today. That's the latest traffic. 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
14: Hello, I'm Toby Goff. The US Defense Secretary says key facilities in Iran are being targeted in the latest round of strikes. United States Central Command has confirmed what it calls additional self-defense strikes against multiple Iranian targets now underway. Pete Hegseth has told reporters Iran has so far refused to make a deal.
15: To codify what they said they've been willing to do, and they haven't been willing to do it. So, as President Trump said, they've been tap, tap, tapping. You can see when someone's trying to tap, tap, tap on a deal. Instead, they're going to have tap, tap, tap bombs dropping on key facilities.
14: The federal opposition leader says he has no plan to negotiate a carve-up of seats with One Nation ahead of the next federal election. Some Liberal MPs are believed to be suggesting negotiations to try to avoid splitting Conservative votes. Angus Taylor says there is no plan to carve up the seats. The federal government will invest $100 million to improve arthritis research over the next decade. The Arthritis and Musculoskeletal Conditions Research Mission will bring together patients and health professions to work on new treatments. Health Minister Mark Butler says the condition affects more than 7 million Australians.
16: Osteoarthritis, rheumatoid arthritis, gout is a very common condition as well, often not really very well understood because it's largely a genetic condition. There's still so much we don't know about these conditions. First of all, what causes a lot of them, but particularly how to treat them.
14: Hundreds of immigration detention officers are halting operations today with a wave of nationwide stop work action. Rolling strikes will lock down facilities tonight and tomorrow over ongoing safety and pay disputes. The United Workers Union's lead organiser, Surya Nagulapoli, says they're yet to see a viable offer from contractor Secure Journeys.
17: We are willing to keep on negotiating with the company to put an offer which is valuable. At this point of the time, the offers which are on the table doesn't really value the work of our DSOs, which are doing the work there.
14: Also making news, the AFL is set to confirm a new three-year deal for Gather Round in Adelaide. The league's been working through how the 2028 version will take place, given Tasmania will be in the competition for the first time, and South Australian Premier Peter Malinauskas has been pushing hard for a Friday parade, which means fans will be allowed to get up close with the stars of the competition.
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14: Checking sport, the Blues have had to utilise their extended squad in the first training session ahead of Origin 2 with Casey McLean and Mitch Moses kept on light duties. McLean will also miss today's opposed session against Ron Massey Cup Club Mounties due to his ankle injury. At the Australian swimming trials, Sam Short has broken his own Commonwealth record by more than a second in the 800 freestyle. He's now won the 200, 400 and 800 metre events with the 1500 still to go. I'm Toby Goff. More headlines coming up soon.
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0: Partly cloudy overall today for our Thursday. Slight chance of a shower about, chance of a storm later on. We are expecting a top today of 21. Partly cloudy and 21 tomorrow for our Friday, then partly cloudy and 22 coming up for our Saturday. Right now, sitting on 19 in Camden, 18 in Campbelltown, Macarthur's home, C91.3.

0: MacArthur's Home, C91.3 with Taylor Swift, MacArthur Breakfast, back tomorrow for a Friday to share with us more with what's on the show tomorrow. We're joined by Jack, but Jack, as I say hello, most importantly tomorrow, Ali's back.
1: Yes, Ali's back tomorrow, Graham, and it's also a Friday, which means that it's Friday frenzy, so a full tank of fuel thanks to Sedac Motor Group could be yours. It's also your last chance tomorrow to score tickets on us for the Boots and Beats Festival happening this Saturday in Camden. Ali will actually be hosting that, Graham, so you can catch up with her there. So that'll be a very exciting day for everyone involved. Last chance to score your tickets tomorrow.
0: And as we were talking yesterday, Ali is back. Have you made sure the office is tidy and everything prepared for her big return in the morning?
1: Well, absolutely. We've started that process now, but I've just got a few little bits to clean up. And, you know, it has to be spotless, mate. I can't, you know, she can't be rolling into some sort of mess I've created in that office. It's the time to be clean.
0: We'll let you get back to it.
1: Thanks, Graham.
0: Yeah, and off he does go. MacArthur Breakfast with Ali Redondo. Back tomorrow for a Friday. MacArthur's Home, C91.3.

0: from back in 92, Radiohead and Creep, MacArthur's Home, C91.3. Morning. Hello, Graham in for Dave at the moment on a pretty good looking so far Thursday morning. On the way for you shortly, got Teddy Swims, Nickelback, Tate McRae, and we'll check in with Jace for the latest on the roads. We'll do that next.
1: No. Enough of that.
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6: In Campbelltown, there is reports of an accident. It's on the start of the Morrossey Bypass. It's the intersection of Oxley Street at the Parkway. It's adding to some traffic at the intersection just to the Billabong Parklands. Otherwise, the rest of the Morrossey Bypass is all at speed, and Campbelltown Road northbound through Woodbine is a clear run up to the Hume Motorway. The Hume Motorway, no hold-ups in either direction between Norellan Road and the M5 M7 interchange. 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Ends June 30. That's the latest traffic. 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

0: MacArthur's home, C91.3. Morning. Hello. Graham in for day with Yes, and owner of A Lonely Heart. Now, as we do get closer to lunch, if you're about to head out and maybe wondering what to get today, and for blokes in and around the Campbelltown area, why not get along very soon to a men's health event? It's being run at the Hub at Uniting. It's on today through until 2. A bunch of things are happening there, including a free barbecue. Now, you do need to register for that. And also, our very own Scott Frappell, he'll be there as well. We're actually going to be checking in with Scott very soon to grab some more details about what's going on. So, yeah, if you maybe want to get along, that is on today in Campbelltown through until 2 this afternoon. On the way for you shortly in the next 10 to 15 minutes, got Kidda Alexander, The Offspring, Dua Lipa. Plus, we'll check in with Jace for the latest on the roads. We'll do that next.
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12: In Campbelltown, we still have reports of a broken down car. It's at the start of the Moroxley Bypass, the intersection of Oxley Street and the Parkway. It is adding to a little bit of traffic just at that intersection already, just near the Billabong Parklands. Appin Road, though, looking a decent run down to Gilead. South of Gilead, just before Appin, there is some roadworks happening, causing some pretty moderate delays for Appin Road, and you can expect a little extra travel time in both directions, just near the Appin Way Greyhound track. Maserati is celebrating 100 years of the Trident. 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That's the latest traffic, MacArthur's C91.3.
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13: 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Blaxland Road, Campbelltown, C91.3.

partner's home. C91.3 and Kitta Alexander. Morning. Hello, Graham in for Dave on what is still a pretty good-looking Thursday morning around the region. On the way for you shortly, we'll check in with the latest news, sport, weather and traffic. Then on the way next hour, got Wheatus.

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11: In Smeaton Grange, there is some roadworks happening, causing some moderate congestion in either direction of Narellan Road, and that's at the intersection of Waterworth Drive and Hartley Road. A little bit of traffic banking up in all directions. In Campbelltown, Narellan Road looking pretty quiet, not a lot of traffic in either direction between Blackson Road, Gilchrist Drive and Appin Road. The Morrissey Bypass is all at speed, and Campbelltown Road northbound through Woodbine, only a little bit of traffic making its way up to the Hume Motorway. Our eDomain's half-yearly sale is on now. Massive deals across lounges, dining, bedroom furniture, mattresses, Manchester and homewares. Don't wait, get into Domain today. That's the latest traffic, MacArthur's C91.3.
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12: Hello, I'm Toby Goff. The Albanese government says it's not worried by One Nation's donation blitz to fund an ad campaign criticising Labor. The minor party has raised more than $1.5 million in just one day. The first Fire the Lie ads are rolling out, with the Prime Minister's Sydney electorate the main target. Senior Minister Penny Wong claims Labor is focused on policy, while One Nation is focused on politics.
13: I'm not worried about her fundraising, I'm worried about her policies. And I'm worried about the fact that she proposes no solutions, but what she does engender, what she does try and stoke is anger. And I don't think that's right for the country.
12: The family of a man who's been left with serious injuries after a knife attack in Belfast is calling for calm. A Sudanese national has been charged with attempted murder. Anti-immigration riots have erupted in the city again, with cars and buildings torched after footage of the incident circulated online. $100 million will be spent on arthritis research over the next 10 years. The federal government will announce the formation of the Arthritis and Musculoskeletal Conditions Research Mission. Arthritis Australia Chief Executive Louise Hardy says it's an important development.
2: There are over 7 million Australians living with arthritis and musculoskeletal conditions, and that's people of all ages.
12: Data suggests almost one in five Australians are being prescribed medication for their mental health. The Australian Institute of Health and Welfare statistics also show the number of boys being treated for ADHD has tripled over the last decade. JB Hi-Fi will refund about 200 customers after the consumer watchdog raised concerns it may have misled them. The ACCC claims the retailer promoted 17 products as having been discounted from a previously higher price when that wasn't the case. Commissioner Luke Woodward says it decided against court action due to circumstances of the blunder.
3: JB Hi-Fi agreed to resolve the matter with us quickly. These were technical or human error breaches, so we considered it a reasonable resolution in this case to get a quick consumer refund outcome and not take further court action.
12: Also making news, nationwide strikes are hitting Australia's immigration detention network today. Hundreds of officers launching rolling stoppages from 5 to 7 both today and tonight across every state.
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12: Checking sport, Isaiah Katoa has departed Blues camp to return to the Dolphins in a strong indication Mitch Moses will be right for Origin 2. The playmaker was on standby given Moses' hamstring strain. Gout Gout has finished sixth in his Diamond League debut, finishing almost a second behind his personal best over 200 metres. And Joe Root will captain England against New Zealand next week after Ben Stokes was deemed unavailable for selection following his role at an incident at a London nightclub. I'm Toby Goff. There'll be more headlines coming up soon.
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14: Partly cloudy overall for our Thursday afternoon. We're looking pretty good at the moment around the region. There is a slight chance of a shower, chance of a storm later on. Partly cloudy and 21 on the way tomorrow for our Friday. Partly cloudy and 22 on Saturday. Then a shower or two and 21 on the way for us on Sunday. Right now, sitting on 19 in both Camden and Campbelltown, MacArthur's home, C91.3.

the biggest gig. Amy Shark, MacArthur's Home, C91.3. And next week on both MacArthur Breakfast with Ali Redondo and The Way Home with Scott Frappell, they're giving you the chance to win tickets to Get Along next weekend on Saturday the 20th of June to see our West Tigers take on the Dolphins at Campbelltown Sports Stadium. 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

0: 83, Nina, and 99, Love Balloons. It's just that sort of song that'll now get stuck in your head for the rest of the afternoon. We do apologise for that. MacArthur's Home, C91.3, afternoon. Hello, it's Graham in for Dave. On the way for you shortly, got Placebo, Alex Warren, Evanescence, and we'll check in with Jace for the latest on the roads next.
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16: In Cashoola, there's reports of an accident. It's on Currajong Road, the roundabout of Ingham Drive at Cashoola Mall. Otherwise, through Cashoola, the Hume Motorway is moving well northbound up through Liverpool. In Liverpool, a little bit of traffic about in either direction of the Hume Highway in between Elizabeth Drive and Hoxton Park Road. The Hume Motorway is still seeing a good run and it's all fine in north or southbound direction between the M5, M7 motorway and Narellan Road. Thinking about dinner? Make it a winter classic. 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

0: Placebo, MacArthur's Home, C91.3. Afternoon, it's Graham in for Dave. Now, blokes, as I mentioned earlier, this Thursday lunchtime, if you may be wondering what to do today, why not get along to a free men's health event? It's on at the moment at the Hub at Uniting in Campbelltown. Our very own Scott Frappell, he's there, and I've got him on the line to let us know. We're going to check in, and Scott, what's going on?
1: Mate, I've just tucked into one of the best sausage dangers I'm ever having. One, because it's free, and two, because it's cooked by Mr. Perfect. This men's health event is in light of Men's Health Week next week. It kicks off on the 15th, shining a light on men's health, both physical and mental, and how we can do better and start having a conversation around men's mental health better. There's a free sausage sanger. There's prizes and lucky door gifts up for grabs. It's a free local event put on by Uniting Doorways to Men with Families. It's well worth coming down. 6 to 8 Ilanti Street in Campbelltown. The men's health event. Come down, grab a sausage sanger while they're still hot. It's on till 2 o'clock.
0: Now, I also notice on the flyer there is arm wrestling. Have you had a go at that?
1: Oh, I haven't yet, but I've been flexing on the phone with you, Graham, and I'll be going inside to have a crack at it shortly.
0: No worries. We'll let you get back to it, Scott. It's at the Hub at Uniting, as you mentioned, until 2. If you can, get out there. Free barbecue. Enjoy it for lunch in light of Men's Mental Health Week. Scott, we'll let you go. We'll catch you after 3.
1: Thanks, mate. See you then.
2: Bamboozled? Befuddled? Bedazzled? Oh, I've got it. 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Yeah!

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10: Traffic on the M5, going freely westbound with around 15 minutes of travel time from the Kingsgrove main tunnel exit through to Preston's. The M7, all clear southbound through Horsley Park past the Horsley Drive, Levington, Camden Valley Way, very slow southbound past Denham Court Road, and in Campbelltown, Narellan Road, slow both ways past Gilchrist Drive. 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I'm Erin, that's the latest traffic, MacArthur's 91.3.
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1: 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Hello, Graham in for Dave on what is still a pretty good looking Thursday afternoon. If you can, get out and enjoy it. It's looking great. On the way for you shortly at one, we'll check in, bring to you the latest news, sport, weather and traffic. Then coming up next hour, got Shakira.

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9: Traffic on the M5, flowing freely westbound with around 15 minutes of travel time from the Kingsgrove main tunnel exit through to Preston's. The M7 all clear southbound through Horsley Park past the Horsley Drive, Levington, Camden Valley Way, very slow southbound past Denham Court Road, and in Campbelltown, Narellan Road, slow both ways past Gilchrist Drive. Flight Centre has your next holiday sorted with a 7-night, 4-star Bali stay from just $275 per person. 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I'm Erin, that's the latest traffic, Macarthur's 91.3.
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10: Hello, I'm Emily Minnie. The Prime Minister is raising concerns about the legitimacy of a One Nation fundraising blitz. The minor party has raised almost $2 million to help fund an advertising campaign against Labor and Anthony Albanese. One Nation claims more than 28,000 people have made a donation, but addressing the issue during a news conference, Mr. Albanese is not convinced all the donations are real.
11: She raised more than $1 million.
12: Did she? What evidence is there?
13: Do you believe that Pauline Hanson has raised $1.5 million, or do you suspect that it's a gift might be fake?
12: Well, you work it out.
10: The US Defense Secretary says key facilities in Iran are being targeted in the latest round of strikes. United States Central Command has confirmed what it calls additional self-defense strikes are now underway against multiple Iranian targets. Pete Hegseth has told reporters Iran has so far refused to make a deal.
14: Iran has a chance to make a good deal, a great deal, to codify what they said they've been willing to do, and they haven't been willing to do it. So, as President Trump said, they've been tap, tap, tap. happen. You can see when someone's trying to tap, tap, tap on a deal. Instead, they're going to have tap, tap, tap bombs dropping on key facilities.
10: A British tourist who witnessed the SeaWorld helicopter's tragedy in 2023 has launched a lawsuit against the chopper company. The 54-year-old claims he and his family have been left traumatised by the incident, which claimed the lives of four people. He is seeking $847,000 Australian dollars. New data shows an increase in the number of Australians seeking help from telcos to pay their phone and internet bills. Financial hardship problems rose by more than 25%. Last quarter, Telecommunications Ombudsman Cynthia Gabert says telcos need to do more to help those doing it tough.
15: People are feeling the pinch, but I think the opportunity is there for the telco industry to do better.
10: Major retailer JB Hi-Fi will refund its customers $250,000 after new allegations of misconduct. The ACCC claims the electronics company advertised 17 products as being discounted from a price they were never listed at. So far, JB Hi-Fi has complied with the investigations, maintaining the issue was not malicious, but rather a system and human error. Also making news, Australia's cheekiest pub Puppet Agro has been added to the National Film and Sound Archive in Canberra.
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10: Checking sport, today's deadline for Mitchell Moses has been pushed back with the Blues to keep him on light duties until Saturday. Casey McLean is also sitting out today's session on the Central Coast as medical staff manage his ankle injury. Game 4 of the NBA Finals has tipped off in New York with the Knicks leading the Spurs 2-1 in the best of 7 series, and Molly O'Callaghan has won the women's 200 metre freestyle at the Australian swimming trials. I'm Emily Minnie. That's the latest.
1: 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C91.3 weather.
16: Partly cloudy as we head through our Thursday afternoon. Looking pretty good at the moment around the region. There is just the slight chance of a shower today, chance of a storm later on as well. Partly cloudy and 21 for us tomorrow on Friday. Partly cloudy and 22 on Saturday. Then a shower or two and 21 coming up on Sunday. Right now, sitting on 22 in both Camden and Campbelltown, MacArthur's home, C91.3. What can you do with

0: Ed Sheeran, Martin Garrix, MacArthur's Home, C91.3 and MacArthur Breakfast with Ali Redondo, back tomorrow for a Friday. Jack joining me to let us know what's on the way tomorrow, but I suppose, Jack, most importantly, Ali's back tomorrow.
1: Yes, Ali's back tomorrow, Graham, and it's also a Friday, which means that it's Friday frenzy, so a full tank of fuel thanks to Sedac Motor Group could be yours. It's also your last chance tomorrow to score tickets on us for the Boots and Beats Festival happening this Saturday in Camden. Ali will actually be hosting that, Graham, so you can catch up with her there. So that'll be a very exciting day for everyone involved. Last chance to score your tickets tomorrow.
0: And as we were talking yesterday, Ali is back. Have you made sure the office is tidy and everything prepared for her big return in the morning?
1: Well, absolutely. We've started that process now, but I've just got a few little bits to clean up. And, you know, it has to be spotless, mate. I can't, you know, she can't be rolling into some sort of mess I've created in that office. It's the time to be clean.
0: We'll let you get back to it.
1: Thanks, Graham.
0: Yeah, and off he does go. MacArthur Breakfast with Ali Redondo. Back tomorrow for a Friday, MacArthur's Home, C91.3.

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0: J-Lo, MacArthur's Home, C91.3 afternoon. Graham in for Dave on this pretty good-looking Thursday afternoon. Thanks so much for stopping down and spending part of it with us. On the way for you shortly, Michael Jackson, Noah Kahan, Guy Sebastian, and we'll check in with Erin for the latest on the roads next.
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13: C91.3. Preston's M5M7 all clear in both directions. A good clear run from the Hume Motorway from Preston through to Menangle Park past the Spring Farm Parkway. In Menangle, we do have some ongoing roadworks for Menangle Road just outside the Menangle Bridge, causing very heavy congestion in both directions. Also heavy delays for Menangle Road and Woodbridge Road at Station Street. 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Ends June 30, T's and C's apply. I'm Erin, that's the latest traffic, MacArthur's C91.3.
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0: from back in 88 off his Bad album, Michael Jackson, Man in the Mirror, MacArthur's Home, C91.3. Graham in for Dave. 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
1: Bamboozled? 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
0: 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C91.3.
7: We've got some westbound delays coming through Reevesby on Milperra Road this afternoon. It's due to a broken down truck. It's blocking the right turn lane on the approach to Edgar Street. Looking pretty good for the M5 though. A sub 15 minute travel time from the end of the M5 tunnel all the way through to the Hume motorway at Preston's. It'll take you less than 10 minutes to get down the Hume to Campbelltown. 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Only while stocks last. That's the latest traffic. 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
0: MacArthur Afternoons. 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

Melbourne guys, Jets 17, MacArthur's home, C91.3. Graham in for David just before 2. The latest news, sport, weather and traffic on the way. Then coming up next hour, got Flo.

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9: C91.3. Traffic on the M5, flowing freely westbound with around 15 minutes of travel time from the Kingsgrove main tunnel exit through to Preston's, Campbelltown, Narellan Road, very slow westbound past Gilchrist Drive. We've got very heavy congestion both north and southbound for Appin Road through Gilead, just past Bryan's Road. That's all due to ongoing roadworks. Spotlight's over $30 million clearance sale is on now. Hurry into Spotlight while stocks last. Exclusions and T's and C's apply. Sale ends Tuesday, 16th June 2026. I'm Erin, that's the latest traffic and MacArthur's C91.3.
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10: Partly cloudy across MacArthur. Good afternoon. I'm Ash Wright. An accused gang rapist is one of three people charged in a crackdown on alleged drug supply in Sydney's southwest. The 42-year-old, who was released on parole in 2021, is facing more than 20 charges. A 51-year-old man and a 54-year-old woman have also been charged. Detective Chief Inspector Geoffrey Walsh says it's alleged the younger man was coordinating the operation.
11: We believe, and we're going to allege he's the principal of the whole investigation. He directed everybody. He directed the runners, which I like to call them, being the other two, the other male and female, and operated all throughout southwest Met Sydney.
10: Meantime, police have laid further charges over an alleged drive-by shooting at a venue in Sydney's southwest. Two people are already before the courts, accused of targeting the site at Punch Bowl. It had been booked to host the wake of an underworld crime figure before the event was moved. A 17-year-old boy has now been charged, accused of driving the car involved in the shooting. JB Hi-Fi has been ordered to refund more than $250,000 to customers over allegations it misled them. The ACCC claims the retailer promoted 17 products as having been discounted from a previously higher price when that wasn't the case. Commissioner Luke Woodward says the watchdog is constantly monitoring discount promotions.
12: We take a range of approaches. For more serious matters, we will take those matters to court, and as appropriate, if the court finds a contravention, we will seek significant penalties. In this case, this was more technical, a limited number of products and consumers affected. The right outcome was just to quickly get a consumer refund.
10: And Agro the Puppet has been formally added to the National Film and Sound Archive.
1: 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Discover Jude's Cafe Bar Brasserie at Campbelltown Catholic Club.
10: Two of Jai Arrows' former clubs will raise money for his fight against MND with special jerseys. The Rabbitohs will wear a whiteout jersey against the Broncos at Accor Stadium, while Brisbane's kit will feature Jai's name and player number. South Sydney Chief Executive Blake Solly says the rugby league community is coming together for one of its own.
13: He has support from the whole of the game, not only our club, but every club in the NRL and almost every member of the NRL community. has reached out to show that support.
10: And pole vaulter Curtis Marshall has won back-to-back crowns in the Athletics Diamond League. Cameron Myers has finished third in the Dream Mile in Oslo. Gout Gout finished sixth in the men's 200 metres.
1: 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C91.3 weather.
10: Partly cloudy across MacArthur, mostly sunny, tops of 21 forecast for tomorrow. Partly cloudy again on Saturday, reaching 22. That's the latest on MacArthur's home, C91.3.

0: 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It's Friday Frenzy. 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
1: Hamilton, Narellan Road, very slow westbound from Gilchrist Drive through to Mount Adam Pass, Mount Adam Drive. The Northern Road, very slow headed southbound through Harrington Park, approaching Camden Valley Way due to ongoing roadworks. We've also got some afternoon traffic around Narellan Town Centre, particularly on Camden Valley Way and the Old Northern Road. Maserati is celebrating 100 years of the Trident. 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I'm Erin. That's the latest traffic. MacArthur's C91.3.
0: 40k school zones are in force. 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

0: Paul Kelly from back in 86, and before too long, MacArthur's home, C91.3. Afternoon, hello, Graham in for Dave. On the way, got the Cruel C, Ella Langley, Troy Savan, and we'll check in with Erin for the latest on the roads next.
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1: A good clear run for the M5 this afternoon with around 15 minutes travel time from the Kings Grove main tunnel exit through to Preston's. The M7 all clear southbound through Horsley Park past the Horsley Drive. If you're headed to or from the Illawarra in Cataract, we have a car breakdown northbound on the M1 just past Bellambie Creek. That's closing one lane, causing some heavy congestion. Make your drive to work, home or the shops rewarding with hundreds of return points across New South Wales. Search Return and Earn near me for one that's on your way. I'm Erin, that's the latest traffic. MacArthur's C91.3.
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0: Mackerel Sea, MacArthur's home, C91.3, afternoon. Hello, Graham in for Dave. The Bureau saying partly cloudy for our Thursday afternoon. Well, it's still looking pretty good around the region at the moment. There is still that slight chance of a shower, chance of a storm later on. We're partly cloudy and 21 tomorrow for our Friday. Partly cloudy, 22 on Saturday, then a shower or two and 21 on the way for Sunday. Right now, sitting on 21 in both Camden and Campbelltown. Coming up for you shortly, got Dean Lewis, Barnsley, Little Mix, and we'll check in with Erin for the latest on the roads next.
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8: On the M5, Pacific moving westbound through Moorbank past Heathcote Road. The M7 all clear southbound through Horsley Park past the Horsley Drive. Campbelltown Narellan Road very slow westbound past Gilchrist Drive. And we've got those ongoing roadworks for the Northern Road through Harrington Park approaching Camden Valley Way. That's only causing minor congestion at the moment, but delays are expected to build. 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I'm Erin. That's the latest traffic. 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
9: This is a shout out to my ex. Heard he in love with some other chick. Yeah, that hurt me, I'll admit. Forget.

Arthur's home. C90 1.3 and gossip. Hello, it's been Graham in for Dave at just before 3. The latest news, sport, weather and traffic on the way. Then it's Scott Frappell for your Thursday way home. On the way, he's got Gwen Stefani.

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9: C91.3. Traffic on the M5, flowing freely westbound with around 15 minutes of travel time from the Kingsgrove Main Tunnel exit through to Preston's. The M7 all clear southbound through Horsley Park past the Horsley Drive. The Hume Motorway all clear southbound from Preston's at the M5 and M7 interchange all the way through to Campbelltown at Narellan Road with around 10 minutes travel time. The M7 M12 interchange is opening soon, connecting Western Sydney to the wider motorway network. Take a virtual drive through and explore your new connection. Search M7 M12 interchange today. I'm Erin, that's the latest traffic, MacArthur's C91.3.
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10: Partly cloudy across MacArthur. Good afternoon. I'm Ash Wright. The Premier is rejecting suggestions police are failing to prevent and disrupt organised crime across Sydney. Further charges have been laid over an alleged drive-by shooting at a venue in Punchbowl. An investigation is also underway into what's believed to have been an attempted underworld shooting outside a school at Fairfield West. Chris Minns says these crimes are a reminder more needs to be done to stop gangland violence.
11: We've introduced legislation to try and smash up these organised crime groups. It is important to note that when there is a high profile crime, New South Wales police generally do catch the perpetrator of it, but clearly the message isn't getting through for some of these violent thugs and we need to continue our efforts.
10: Meantime, police have arrested a 29-year-old man in MacArthur as part of investigations into the Hells Angels Motorcycle Club overnight. Officers executed a search warrant in Lonea where they allegedly seized 5 firearms and ammunition. He was refused bail and will appear at Liverpool local court today. The arrest was one of 40 as part of a police operation targeting Hells Angels. Major retailer JB Hi-Fi will refund its customers $250,000 after new allegations of misconduct. The ACCC claims the electronics company advertised 17 products as being discounted from a price they were never listed as. So far, JB Hi-Fi has complied with investigations, maintaining the issue was not malicious, but rather a system and human error. And Australia's cheekiest puppet, Agro, has been added to the National Film and Sound Archive in Canberra. He's been handed over to the archive after the voice behind the character, Jamie Dunn, died earlier this year.
1: 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Discover Jude's Cafe Bar Brasserie at Campbelltown Catholic Club.
10: The struggling Brisbane Broncos will welcome back Jordan Rickey to the side for tonight's clash with the Rabbitohs. The 26-year-old has been sidelined for the last 3 weeks after having foot surgery. Broncos coach Michael Maguire says Rickey has impressed all year.
4: And to his credit, he's been playing some of the best footy he's been playing. So, he's gone away and he's come back and he wanted to get back out in the field last week. So he's pretty close, but this week's the right week for it and looking forward to having Geordie back in the team.
10: And pole vaulter Curtis Marshall has won back-to-back crowns in the Athletics Diamond League. Cameron Myers has finished third in the Dream Mile in Oslo.
1: 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C91.3 weather.
10: Partly cloudy across Macarthur. Mostly sunny, tops of 21 forecast for tomorrow. Partly cloudy again on Saturday, reaching 22. That's the latest on Macarthur's home, C91.3.

It still hasn't been confirmed nor denied whether he is or is not engaged to Zoe Kravitz. I mean, there's the rumour mill going wild at the moment about Zoe Kravitz being invited to the royal wedding of Taylor Swift and Travis Kelce, that Harry Styles apparently not invited to that, but then to Harry's wedding with Zoe Kravitz, Taylor Swift and Travis Kelce are going to be invited to that, and it's... Look, nobody really knows, A, whether Taylor Swift and Travis Kelce, there's rumours going around that they've actually already gotten married, so nobody's too sure when the wedding is, and two, nobody can confirm whether Harry Styles and Zoe Kravitz are even engaged. Don't you just love the tabloids? Hello, you with Scott for the way home. Prizes to win the Savo. Your chance to pick up a free footy by placing my footy tips in C91.3's NRL footy tipping comp. I was doing all right. I'm still doing okay. But now I'm sitting at around the top 50% mark. I was sitting in the top 35%. Last week, I got a 3 from 8. It wasn't good. It was not good. But I am the people's punter. Every week, a different listener. That's you. I want you to place my footy tips. 4628 9913. I'll be taking your calls a little after 4 o'clock. And for your efforts, I'll give you a free footy. It's as easy as that. Got 5 sauce on the way next. We'll check the latest on the roads with Erin plus Aussie Crawl and the boys line up. Here they are. Erin's up next with the ultimate pressure test. It is and ah. 30 seconds on the clock. She can't say She can't say ah. She can't pause for more than 2 seconds. And she does this each week. And some weeks she's successful. Other weeks she comes down and folds like a deck chair. So I wonder how she's going to go this week. The question's pretty close to Erin's heart. So I think she should be okay. And ah. Up next. For the way home on MacArthur's home, C91.3.

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1: Traffic on the M5, busy but moving westbound from Reevesby at the River Road through to Casula past the Hume Highway. The M7 slows southbound through Horsley Park past the Horsley Drive. We've also got some heavy congestion southbound for Camden Valley Way through Denham Court past Denham Court Road. Campbelltown and Relling Road, very slow westbound from the Tafe Lights all the way through to Mount Adam past Mount Adam Drive. Hurry, Domain's half yearly sale is on now. Massive deals across lounges, dining, bedroom furniture, mattresses, Manchester and homewares. Don't wait, get into Domain today. I'm Erin. That's the latest traffic. Macarthur's C91.3.
0: 40k school zones are in force. 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Narellan Town Centre, the shopping and dining destination for the whole family. 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

0: just 20 degrees at the moment. The way home, C91.3, it's Alanis and Head Over Feet. We'll get the latest on the roads with Erin next. Snow Patrol's coming up, plus Rosé, Bruno Mars, Apata, ready to roll next.
1: Like, you know.
0: Speaking of Erin, the ultimate pressure test. You're in the hot seat for another day. Erin, welcome.
2: Hey.
0: Let's go. 30 seconds on the clock. You can't say you can't say you can't pause for more than 2 seconds. Now, I am judge, jury, and executioner, as I always am.
2: Yes.
0: But if you think, and I'm talking to you listening, if you think that Erin doesn't quite cut the mustard today, if you think that she does a little bit of a stumble or a bit of a jiggle and you go, you know what, that doesn't quite do it for me, you know where to find me, 4628913. I am more than happy to swing the axe.
2: I can tell.
0: More than happy. So as much as I am judge, jury, and executioner, I will also be video ref if you want me to go back. Have a bit of a listen. Now, Erin, sometimes you do this really, really well. I'll say 98% of the time you do this really, really well.
2: Thank you.
0: And then that 2% of the time where your brain just has that moment, it just does not compute. It's the blue screen of death and Erin goes, I've just had enough.
2: Yep.
0: Yeah, it gets a bit like that. So, Erin, today you need to start talking when I say the back of your truck.
2: The back of your truck. Okay.
0: Yep, cool. 30 seconds on the clock. Make sure you're listening. If she says, or you don't think she quite does it, ring me. 4628-9913. Are you ready, Erin?
2: As I'll ever be.
0: Let's go. You are a delivery driver. Explain why you've been filmed on my doorbell camera, dropping off a package, then stealing my cat. You're a delivery driver. Explain why you've been filmed on my doorbell camera, dropping off a package, then stealing my cat. Why is my cat in the back of your truck?
2: You need to look at this little guy. Look at this little guy. He looks so sad and he's so cute and he has these giant eyes and he was meowing at me like he needed me to take him home. I could tell. I speak cat and I can just tell that he needed to go home with me. You weren't loving him enough and frankly, that's on you and that's not on me. I feel like there is a really important conversation that you need to have had with your cat before and you need to understand that you weren't taking care of him enough and so it is my duty to bring him home and take care of this cat. It is so important that this...
0: Oh, I'll give it to you, but you got it by a whisker. Pardon the pun with the cat involved. Literally by a whisker. I think there was a moment where there was, I don't know whether it was a stumble. I don't know whether you just jumped on the same word twice.
2: It was a bit of a word salad.
0: I really should have said you're not allowed to say the word need.
2: Oh.
0: You've said the word need enough times in 30 seconds. You do not need to say it ever again, need. This is a story coming out of, I do believe it is, the States. Where it's plain and simple, it's black and white. This bloke walked up, dropped off the package, picked up the cat and walked away with it. And it's all on camera. It's just nuts. It's just nuts. I don't know the outcome of it. This happened... Oh, sorry, not America. This happened in the UK. This happened a couple of weeks ago, but still, my oh my.
2: As the resident crazy cat lady, that's a lot even for me.
0: Well, speaking of a crazy cat lady, an update on Erin in her personal life, a new addition to your family, Erin.
2: Yes, I got a kitten.
0: Yeah, you did.
2: His name is Pickles.
0: Do we like that for a cat's name?
2: He looks like a pickle.
0: I don't know.
2: He's black and white, and he just looks like his name's Pickles, and he's just the sweetest little man. He was from the RSPCA. I just knew I needed to take him home, and I named him that as well. He's originally named...
0: Oh, see, that's a debate in itself.
2: His name was Ollie originally, and look...
0: That's such a good cat name.
2: It's a good cat name, but you say Ollie at the vet, and everyone looks up. I'm sorry.
0: So you went with Pickles.
2: Yeah.
0: With a world full of names and you went with Pickles.
2: Yes.
0: Comes in Brian. I think of Pickle Rick from Rick and Morty.
2: I love Pickles. I love the cat and I love the food.
0: Well, congrats on the cat. Not congrats on the name. Seriously, could have done better.
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5: Traffic on the M5 remains slow westbound with around half an hour's travel time from the Kings Grove main tunnel exit through to Preston's. Campbelltown and Arellan Road very slow westbound from Gilchrist Drive all the way through to Mount Adam past Mount Adam Drive. We've also got some eastbound congestion for Arellan Road past Mount Adam Drive. 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Search FIR Style. I'm Erin, that's the latest traffic, MacArthur's C91.3.
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0: Tame Impala's Dracula. It's the way home. I'm MacArthur's home. C91.3, 20 degrees at the moment. After 4 o'clock, I want you to place my footy tips in C91.3's NRL footy tipping comp. You place my footy tips, I give you a free footy. It's as easy as that. After 4, I'll open up the phone lines. This afternoon, I headed down to the men's health event, which was put on by Uniting Doorways for Men with Families. A free local community event. Got a free lunch out of it. Free sausages and bacon and eggs. It was beautiful. It's discussing all things men's health, whether it's mental health, physical health, and in light that Men's Health Week kicks off on the 15th of June, it's perfect time to be talking all things men's health. The conversation that should be more open and more transparent, breaking down barriers and the stigma of men not being so emotional and not in touch to speak about how they're feeling and not wanting to acknowledge when something's just not right. So a great event today, promoting men's health, and a way for Uniting Doorways for Men with Families to open the discussion. A whole lot of community members showed up. And so a big congratulations to Uniting Doorways for Men with Families for putting on such a great event. Mr. Perfect was there, Cook and Snags, plus Savage Arm Wrestling. Now, I've never arm wrestled in my life. I thought, you know what, maybe I'll do a couple of reps on the dumbbell last night just to pump up the bicep, look the goods. And I got there and Savage Arm Wrestling showed me how it's done properly, and still I folded like a deck chair. Not once, but twice. Right arm, left arm, both of them. I'm terrible, but it was good fun. And a really cool experience to head along and learn a little bit about arm wrestling. I've never actually done that before. So a big congratulations to all involved, Mr. Perfect, Savage Arm Wrestling, and a big congrats to Uniting Doorways for Men with Families. A great men's health event put on this afternoon. If you want to reach out and have a bit more discussion about men's health, be it mental health or physical health, you can talk to Uniting. If you need a little bit of extra assistance, Lifeline is there as well. 13, 11, 14, give them a buzz. I understand it can be a very difficult conversation to have. Lifeline, 13, 11, 14. The Goo Goo Dolls up next, plus Kingswood to play. We'll check the roads with Aaron next for the way home.
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8: Hello, I'm Peter Overton. 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And Rooster Star recruit Daly Cherry Evans, now their captain. 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
9: traffic on the M5. Busy moving westbound with around half an hour's travel time from the Kings Road main tunnel exit through to Preston's. The M7 busy but moving southbound through Horsley Park past the Horsley Drive. The M4 slow westbound through Prospect past the Prospect Highway. Camden Valley Way very slow southbound through Narellan approaching Narellan Road. Also heavy delays southbound for the Northern Road through Harrington Park approaching Camden Valley Way due to ongoing roadworks. 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I'm Erin. 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
8: Traffic on the M5, moving slowly westbound from Reesby at the River Road through to Casula past the Hume Highway. We've also got some minor eastbound congestion through Casula. The M7 all clear southbound through Horsley Park past the Horsley Drive. We've got reports of an incident southbound for the Hume Motorway through Campbelltown approaching Narellan Road. Narellan Road itself moving slowly westbound past Gilchrist Drive through Campbelltown. Maserati is celebrating 100 years of the Trident. 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I'm Erin. That's the latest traffic. MacArthur's C91.3.
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9: Partly cloudy across MacArthur. Good afternoon. I'm Ash Wright. An independent review into the New South Wales Police Force has found workplace bullying and discrimination are occurring at alarming rates. The final report found nearly 1 in 3 surveyed staff experienced bullying over the past 5 years, with fear of career retaliation preventing officers from reporting abuse. Commissioner Mel Anion says they'll adapt all 29 recommendations in a bid to make real change.
10: I have made it clear that that is not the culture we will have in the New South Wales Police Force. Holding leaders accountable for ensuring that those types of behaviours do not occur, and a range of other matters, I'm committed to making sure that we have a supportive and safe workforce.
9: A 47-year-old man has been arrested in relation to an alleged shooting that took place in Narellan last year as part of a police operation targeting the Hells Angels Motorcycle Club. He's been hit with a variety of charges, including alleged drug and firearm-related ones. He's been refused bail and will appear in court today. The Federal Health Minister admits it's difficult to keep up with the growing demand for aged care beds as the states grapple with bed block. His New South Wales counterpart, Ryan Park, says he's furious with the toll it takes on patients and the hospital system to have 1,300 people waiting for either aged care beds or NDIS support. Mark Butler says it's a shared responsibility to manage the pressures as best they can.
11: We need a new aged care facility opened in this country every 3 days for the next 20 years. That's the level of demand we have. And you know, the fact we're not building them quickly enough is putting pressure on our hospital system. I've been honest about that.
9: And the world's largest whale graveyard has been discovered in the Indian Ocean off the coast of Australia. Some of the remains are believed to date back 5 million years.
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9: Blues forward Victor Radley is predicting a Roosters teammate will do something spectacular if he gets his chance to debut in State of Origin 2. Magna Wanganitawase has been added to the Blues six-man bench after the loss of Stephen Crichton. Radley says the former Wallaby will relish playing at the MCG in front of 95,000 fans.
2: Oh, mate, he belongs there. He's an out-and-out superstar. Mm. I think he's shown it last year and this year. Like, he is one of the best players to play the game. So I think the bigger the stage, the better he'll go.
9: And stunning scenes in Game 4 of the NBA Finals at Madison Square Garden. The New York Knicks have pulled off the biggest comeback in finals history to beat the San Antonio Spurs 107-106. The Knicks fighting back from 29 points down to lead the series 3-1.
1: 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C91.3 weather.
9: Partly cloudy across Macarthur, mostly sunny, tops of 21 forecast for tomorrow. Partly cloudy again on Saturday, reaching 22. That's the latest on Macarthur's home, C91.3.

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Now, Niall has announced that he is coming back down under. Dinner Party live on tour. It's going to be in Sydney next year. Kudos Bank Arena on the 16th of Feb. Tickets go on sale the 18th of June at 2 p.m. That's local time. There are some pre-sales that kick off on Monday. You can sign up niallhoran.com to have access to the pre-sales because Niall Horan tickets are going to go quick sticks. You want to place my footy tips next? 46289913. I'm about to open up the phone lines. You place my footy tips in C91.3's NRL footy tipping comp. I'll give you a free footy for your trouble. I want you to place my footy tips next. Rock sets coming up. Sam Smith not too far away. We'll check the roads with Aaron after the Cranberries on C91.3. It's the way home.

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1: Traffic on the M5, moving slowly westbound from Reesby at the River Road through to Casula past the Hume Highway. We've also got some minor eastbound congestion through Casula. The M7 all clear southbound through Horsley Park past the Horsley Drive. We've got reports of an incident southbound for the Hume Motorway through Campbelltown approaching Narellan Road. Narellan Road itself moving slowly westbound past Gilchrist Drive through Campbelltown. Maserati is celebrating 100 years of the Trident. 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The Maserati 100 hours set event is now on. Ends June 13. 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I'm Erin. That's the latest traffic. 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

0: 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For the way home, MacArthur's home, C91.3. Benson Boone's coming up. We'll check in with Aaron next for the latest on the roads. Round 15 of the Rugby League, it is here. There are byes to the Bulldogs, to the Cowboys, the Dragons, the Knights, the Panthers, the Seagulls, and the Storm. Byes, byes, byes. There are 5 games, 10 teams, and I need you to tell me who to tip. 4628 9913. The phone lines are open. 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It's easy. I'm going to read you out the teams that are playing. You're going to tell me who to tip, and I can disagree with you till the cows come home. But at the end of the day, what you say goes. I am the people's punter. Each and every week, a different listener placing my footy tips, and currently, we're sitting at 599th on the ladder, and you know what? I'm pretty happy with that. I actually think that's okay. Let's climb the ladder a bit. 5 games. Let's go for the perfect round. 4628 9913. Call me. Tell me who to tip. I'll give you a free footy. It's Friday,
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0: MacArthur Moving, C91.3.
1: Traffic on the M5 moving slowly westbound from Riverwood at Belmore Road through to Casula at the Hume Highway. We've also got some minor congestion eastbound through Casula. The Hume Motorway all clear in both directions with around 10 minutes travel time from Preston through to Campbelltown at Narellan Road. Narellan Road itself, though, is moving slowly westbound from Campbelltown through to Mount Adam past Mount Adam Drive. Heavy congestion for Camden Valley Way headed southbound through Smeaton Grange approaching Anderson Road. Unlock a Volkswagen deal this end of financial year. 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I'm Erin. That's the latest traffic. 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
0: Your share of 10 grand cash. You've just got to remember to footy tip. We do it thanks to CK Recruitment, Westgroup MacArthur, Comedy Grove Kitchens, Charlie's Liquor Bar and Tarmor, and Haters Timber and Paving. Round 15 of the Rugby League. It kicks off tonight. And I am the people's punter. I need you to place my footy tips. Let's see how high on the ladder I can climb. Kelly is in Oran Park. Kelly, who's your team?
2: We go for the Rabbitohs.
0: Oh, why, oh, why? Why not the West Tigers, Kelly? What's going on?
2: We're a bit older in years, so it's always been in the family, so we've just continued to follow through.
0: Have you seen what the South Sydney Rabbitohs are doing tonight for Jai Arrow, recently diagnosed with MND? And so the jerseys they're putting on tonight for their clash with the Broncos are all white, except for his name, Arrow, on the back. They actually look really cool. I think it's a great thing for Jai Arrow.
2: Yeah, definitely. All the support is very, it's great to see that, yeah, they're getting behind him and giving him lots of support.
0: All right, Kelly, tell me who to tip this week. Well, you've already won yourself a free footy. That's just for getting on the line. So congrats for that.
2: Beautiful.
0: Take that to the park. Let's see how high we can go on this ladder. Right now, after 14 rounds, I am 599th. I'm in the top, I want to say in the top maybe 45-50%. So let's climb the ladder. Let's climb this ladder, Kelly. Tonight's game, it is the Rabbitohs v. the Broncos.
2: Rabbitohs
0: are in, of course. How did I know you were going to say that? The Dolphins v. the Roosters tomorrow, Kelly.
2: Oh, we'll go the Roosters.
0: Oh, okay. Dolphins have been playing well, though, but okay, I'll go the Roosters. They got 7 players out with State of Origin. That's a lot.
2: Oh, it is.
0: All right, we go the Roosters. I couldn't make a change of mind.
2: Go the Roosters.
0: Warriors v. Sharks on Saturday, Kelly.
2: Warriors
0: in. Eels v. Raiders.
2: Eels.
0: And finally, don't let me down here, Kelly. Only 5 games this round. The West Tigers v. the Titans.
2: Tigers.
0: Of course. Good on you, Kelly. A free football. It is coming your way. Make sure you remember to get your footy tips in. C913.com.au. There is a share of 10 grand cash up for grabs, and you've got to be in it to win it. Don't forget to tip. 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
8: We keep MacArthur moving. C91.3. Mount Annan Lookout for a car breakdown. Westbound on Narellan Road approaching Waterworth Drive, clipping one lane, causing some heavy congestion. We've also got heavy delays southbound for the Northern Road through Harrington Park, approaching Camden Valley Way due to ongoing roadworks. We've got some late night shopping rush around Narellan Town Centre, particularly on Camden Valley Way and the Old Northern Road. 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Lucky you're with Amy. I'm Erin. That's the latest traffic. 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

0: 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We'll check in with Aaron next for the latest on the roads, plus the news headlines you need to know. After 5 o'clock, I want to take you on a journey specifically to the contents of my underwear drawer. Oh, I know, it's weird. I want to tell you what I found in my underwear drawer next. I'm not sure whether I should be admitting this on air, but hey ho, you live and learn. Green Day after 5 o'clock, play Olivia Rodrigo. And Bieber's coming up with DJ Snake. That's next for The Way Home. Let's chat my underwear drawer.
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9: Hello, I'm Peter Overton. 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And Rooster Star recruit Daly Cherry Evans, now their captain. 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
10: The M5 remains slow westbound from Reevesby at the River Road through to Casula past the Hume Highway. We've got a good clear run for the Hume Motorway this evening though, from Preston through to Menangle Park past the Spring Farm Parkway. Heavy congestion for Camden Valley Way both ways through Lovington past Denham Court Road. We've also got heavy delays southbound for Camden Valley Way through Narellan approaching Narellan Road. Introducing GYG's Friends Fiesta, a feast for you and your bestie. 2 mini burritos or bowls, $3 tacos, fries and drinks, plus a Chipotle mayo dish share from just $30. I'm Erin, that's the latest traffic, MacArthur C91.3.
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11: Hello, I'm Hugh Phillips. One Nation leader, Paul
3: Pauline Hanson maintains all the donations to her Fire the Liar campaign are genuine. Labor and some opposition MPs have raised concerns about the legitimacy of the fundraising blitz, which has now exceeded $2 million. The money is being used to fund an advertising campaign highlighting the Prime Minister's broken promises. Senator Hanson says it makes no sense for One Nation to accept dodgy donations.
11: Everyone who donates to it gets a receipt sent back to them, so very legitimate. Why would I call out the liar, Fire the Liar, then go and do something like that myself? It would destroy me.
3: The New South Wales Police Commissioner says 29 recommendations made by a review into the force will be implemented in a bid to effect real change. The independent review has found bullying and discrimination are widespread within the workplace. Many staff told the survey they didn't want to report bullying for fear of career-related retaliation. The cost of building an apartment in Queensland has surged compared with neighbouring states, with data from the Australian Bureau of Statistics revealing the average price of building a unit is now 71% higher than it was 3 years ago. Master Builders Deputy Chief Executive Michael Hopkins understands why developers are focused on luxury builds.
12: So that's more than three times the increase of Victoria or New South Wales saw. That's staggering. That's why we're only getting the very high-priced apartments being constructed, because they're the projects that are viable. They're the projects that have the unit sales prices high enough to cover those costs.
3: In other news, JB Hi-Fi will refund about 200 customers after the consumer watchdog raised concerns it may have misled them. The ACCC claims the retailer promoted 17 products as having been discounted from a previously higher price when that wasn't the case. And Victoria's Premier Jacinda Allen has refused to be drawn on growing speculation of a Labor leadership spill. Polling released earlier this week shows 62% of voters believe she should be replaced before the November state election.
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3: Checking sport, Mitchell Moses has again been restricted to light duties at Blues Origin training as he manages a hamstring complaint. The New York Knicks have completed the greatest comeback in NBA Finals history to win Game 4. 107-106 after trailing by 29 points in the first half. And Ben Stokes has been left out of the England squad for the second test against New Zealand following the nightclub scandal. Joe Root will captain the side. That's the latest. I'm Hugh Phillips.
7: 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C91.3 weather.
0: Still a whole heap of cloud hanging around this evening. It is cooling down, just 17 degrees at the moment. If you are stepping outside, make sure you're taking the jacket with you. Partly cloudy in 21 tomorrow to wrap up the working week. 22 and cloudy on Saturday. Perfect for boots and beats. Expect a bit of rain on Sunday. Top of 21. The way home. 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

Olivia Rodrigo's Drop Dead. This The Way Home on C91.3. It's off a new album. You seem pretty sad for a girl so in love. It's out tomorrow. And I'm doing a bit of Googling about Olivia Rodrigo's new album. And experts are warning that when big celebrities, hugely popular albums, hugely anticipated albums, like this one, Olivia Rodrigo's third album, when they come out, it has a dire consequence. And I thought, okay, clickbait, you've got me. Apparently, when new albums and highly anticipated albums are released, it correlates to more accidents on the road. I thought this is a bit of a stretch. Now, this is an American article talking about people who stay up until midnight to wait for the album release. So at 12 o'clock tomorrow, America time, that's when Olivia Rodrigo's album comes out. People staying up that late to listen to the whole album, then drive home, listening to the new music and not concentrating on the roads leads to more accidents. I thought it was a stretch, but you know what? It does kind of make sense. The Olivia Rodrigo album, it'll be out tomorrow, most likely in the afternoon, around about 2 o'clock, I'd say. But please, if you're listening to Olivia Rodrigo's new stuff, it's going to be good. We're going to love it. But please, keep your eyes on the Hume Motorway as well. We'll get the roads with Erin next. DJ Snake Bieber coming up. Play REM and Kate Pearson. We got to chat My Underwear Drawer. I know it's rogue, but that's coming up next after In Excess. It's The Way Home.

0: 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C91.3.
1: Irrelan Road, very slow-headed westbound from Kellicar Road in Campbelltown all the way through to Mount Adam, past Mount Adam Drive. Also in Campbelltown, we've got some late-night shopping traffic around MacArthur Square, particularly on Kellicar Road and Gilchrist Drive. Rosemeadow, Appen Road, busy southbound past Kellerman Drive. The M5 slow westbound from Reevesby at the River Road through to Casula past the Hume Highway. 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Fries at participating stores until June 16. While stocks last. I'm Erin. That's the latest traffic. 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

0: It's REM and Kate Pearson's Shiny Happy People. 17 degrees at the moment for the way home. MacArthur's home, C91.3. Erin, you and I work together for, 2 years now?
1: About that.
0: Round about 2 years.
1: Yeah.
0: I think we should, I feel comfortable enough at this stage to take this working relationship next level.
1: Okay.
0: Let's talk about my underwear. More specifically, my underwear drawer.
1: Okay.
0: Because my underwear drawer, it doesn't get that much action. Not at all. Because it has my socks.
1: Yep.
0: It's got my underwear. It's maybe got a scarf or a beanie in there, but that's about it.
1: Yeah, yeah.
0: That's literally all there is in my underwear drawer. Last time, quick side note, last time my underwear drawer had a shake-up was in 2021.
1: Right.
0: An ex-girlfriend of mine said, "Ew, why are you wearing Bonds?"
1: What?
0: And so I ditched all of my Bonds underwear and went and bought Calvin's instead to impress her.
1: Oh, come on.
0: And then maybe 6 months later, she dumped me. Current girlfriend, Brittany, a lot better. Brittany's amazing. Britt's like, "Are you serious?"
1: I don't think anyone should care about the brand.
0: Exactly.
1: Yeah.
0: Right, exactly. But it's this thing that's just been, it's plagued me.
1: Yeah.
0: So now it's Calvin's or Puma's or nothing. Seriously. No Bonds for this boy. Anyway.
1: Oh, my goodness.
0: Anyway. So the underwear drawer doesn't get that much action.
1: Right.
0: Stuff goes in the underwear drawer. Stuff comes out. Never, don't even blink an eye.
1: Yeah.
0: Today I'm having a shower. Get out of the shower. Getting changed, getting ready for work. One leg, pull one out. One leg goes in, the other leg goes in, and then I stop. Because I went, "I swear I just saw something move down there." And you get your head out of the gutter. You get your head out of the gutter. I said, "Something has moved."
1: It wasn't there until you said it.
0: Said, "Something has moved down there." Upon closer inspection, there is a lizard in the crotch of my underwear. It's a skink. And what do I hate more than anything? In this world, it's lizards. I'm petrified of them. So good thing I had my underwears down because, you know, I was out. I would not even. I figured how this has happened.
1: Mm-hmm.
0: Yesterday was laundry day.
1: Right.
0: Yesterday was laundry day. So you wash them, they're dry, put them back in there, and that's totally fine. But while they've been outside, this skink's made himself a home and thought, "This is cozy. Right. This is warm. He doesn't know what's coming." Imagine if he had stayed there, Erin. Stayed there. That's terrible.
1: That would be miserable for everyone.
0: Miserable for me. Miserable. Imagine having that. No. And I am petrified of lizards, whether they're big, whether they're small. Snakes, I'm petrified of as well. But a lizard, you can count me out.
1: Really?
0: Not about it. Not about it in the slightest. So to see a skink, I froze for a hot second and then went, "Oh, better move. We got to go." We were out. We were trying to get this skink out the door as fast as possible. Skink has no idea what's going on.
1: This poor skink, he's so little.
0: He's so little. I do not care. I was wet in the bed. I was bang out.
1: You'd hate living in Menangle,
0: man. No. Did you hear stories about people that are like, "Oh, yeah, I just live with a blue-tongued lizard." Oh, the hell you do. Burn it. Burn the place to the ground. That's the lizard's house now.
1: I can't go into my yard without seeing at least three lizards.
0: Oh, I hate it. I see garden lizards at mum and dad's all the time, and it just gives me the creeps. As a kid, hated them. As an adult, I just keep my distance.
1: Right, right.
0: Just nuts. And to have one in my underwear, in my safe space, no thank you. So anyway, lizard survived.
1: Good.
0: Much to my distaste, but the lizard survived. It's outside. And we moved on with the day.
1: I was wondering why you seem so anxious today.
0: I'm a little bit off. I'm a little bit rattled. All right. 4628 9913. What'd you find in your clothes? Did you have I hear stories of people that put their shirts out in the line, the spider crawls in, and then the spider bites them all throughout the night or all throughout the day. Did you get a lizard in the crotch of your Bonds? Seriously. This one's going in the memoir if I ever write one. Day that changed my life. 4628 9913. What did you find in your clothes? Was it an insect? Was it a bird? Call me. 4628 9913.
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4: C91.3. Traffic on the M5 remains very slow westbound from Reevesby at the River Road through to Casula past the Hume Highway. The M7, though, all clear southbound with around 17 minutes travel time from Richmond Road through to Preston's. If you're travelling on the M4 this evening, we do have some heavy congestion westbound through Prospect past the Prospect Highway. Camden Valley Way slow in both directions through Leppington past Denham Court Road. Also heavy congestion for Camden Valley Way southbound through Narellan approaching Narellan Road. And we've got heavy delays around Narellan Town Centre this evening, particularly on Camden Valley Way and the Old North Road. 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I'm Erin, that's the latest traffic, MacArthur's C91.3.
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0: New stuff, Ariana. It's Hate That I Made You Love Me on C91.3. If you can believe the rumor mill, her and a boyfriend of 3 years, Ethan Slater, have apparently called it quits. They were co-stars in Wicked. And if you can believe the rumors, apparently he left his wife and kids to be with Ariana. And 3 years later, it's down the gurgler. Yikes, that is messy. Shania is on the way. Play John Butler. We'll get the latest on the roads with Erin next for the way home.
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13: Traffic on the M5 remains slow westbound with around half an hour's travel time from the Kingsgrove main tunnel exit through to Preston's. We've also got some congestion northbound for the Hume motorway through Preston's, approaching the M5-M7 interchange. Campbelltown-Narellan Road at a standstill westbound from the Tate Flats all the way through to Mount Annan, past Mount Annan Drive. Hurry, Domain's half-yearly sale is on now. 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I'm Erin, that's the latest. Traffic, MacArthur's
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0: 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We'll get your latest news, weather, traffic next. 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
13: Traffic on the M5, busy in both directions from Riverwood at Belmore Road all the way through to Preston's at the M5, M7 interchange. The Hume motorway flowing freely southbound from Preston's through to Campbelltown at Narellan Road with around 10 minutes travel time. Narellan Road itself slow in both directions through Campbelltown past Gilchrist Drive on that run up to MacArthur Square. Stock up with low prices at Dan Murphy's. 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I'm Erin. That's the latest traffic. MacArthur's C91.3.
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14: Cloudy across MacArthur. Good evening, I'm Ash Wright. The Premier is rejecting suggestions police are failing to prevent and disrupt organised crime across Sydney. Further charges have been laid over an alleged drive-by shooting at a venue in Punchbowl. An investigation is also underway into what's believed to have been an attempted underworld shooting outside a school at Fairfield West. Chris Min says these crimes are a reminder more needs to be done to stop gangland violence.
15: We've introduced legislation to try and smash up these organised crime groups. It is important to note that when there is a high profile crime, New South Wales police generally do catch the perpetrator of it, but clearly the message isn't getting through for some of these violent thugs, and we need to continue our efforts.
14: Meantime, police have arrested a 29-year-old man in MacArthur as part of investigations into the Hells Angels Motorcycle Club overnight. Officers executed a search warrant in Lonea, where they allegedly seized 5 firearms and ammunition. He was refused bail and will appear at Liverpool local court today. The arrest was one of 40 as part of a police operation targeting Hells Angels. Major retailer JB Hi-Fi will refund its customers $250,000 after new allegations of misconduct. The ACCC claims the electronics company advertised 17 products as being discounted from a price they were never listed as. So far, JB Hi-Fi has complied with investigations, maintaining the issue was not malicious, but rather a system and human error. And Australia's cheekiest puppet, Agro, has been added to the National Film and Sound Archive in Canberra. He's been handed over to the archive after the voice behind the character, Jamie Dunn, died earlier this year.
1: 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Discover Jude's Cafe Bar Brasserie at Campbelltown Catholic Club.
14: The struggling Brisbane Broncos will welcome back Jordan Rickey to the side for tonight's clash with the Rabbitohs. The 26-year-old has been sidelined for the last 3 weeks after having foot surgery. Broncos coach Michael Maguire says Rickey has impressed all year.
5: And to his credit, he's been playing some of the best footy he's been playing. So, he's gone away and he's come back and he wanted to get back out in the field last week. So he's pretty close, but this week's the right week for it and looking forward to having Geordie back in the team.
14: And pole vaulter Curtis Marshall has won back-to-back crowns in the Athletics Diamond League. Cameron Myers has finished third in the Dream Mile in Oslo.
1: 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C91.3 weather.
14: Partly cloudy across MacArthur. Mostly sunny, tops of 21 forecast for tomorrow. Partly cloudy again on Saturday, reaching 22. That's the latest on MacArthur's home, C91.3.
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0: It is 6 p.m. It is Playmore. Two songs back-to-back that fit the mould of today's chosen category. The 11th of June, it was on this day in 1982, E.T. Phone Home. E.T. was released. It was on this day in 1993 that Jurassic Park was released. And it was on this day, the 11th of June, 2026, today, Disclosure Day. It is out in cinemas. And what do all these movies have in common? They're all directed by Steven Spielberg, widely regarded as one of the greatest and most influential filmmakers of all time. He certainly is the highest grossing film director in history. You think of a movie franchise, he would have had a hand in it. Jaws, he was involved in Indiana Jones, Back to the Future, The Terminal, Catch Me If You Can, West Side Story. He has done it all. So today, 6 p.m, play more Steven Spielberg. Songs that have something to do with the movies that have come out on this day. Now, Disclosure's on the way next with Latch, because Disclosure Day, that is today. And we can't play an E.T. song without the Space Ranger herself. Here's Katy Perry and E.T. 6 p.m. Play more Steven Spielberg for the way home.

It is Playmore, Steven Spielberg with Disclosure Day out in cinemas as of today. It's The Way Home on MacArthur's Home, C91.3. Hey, up next, I'm doing a prize blitz. 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It's a beloved musical retelling the classic biblical story of Joseph. 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But if you want freebies, I'm doing a prize blitz next. Keep this number handy, 46289913. I've got heaps of double passes up for grabs.

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1: In Picton, it's busy for Argyle Street, south towards Menangle Street. A good run for the Hume motorway between Douglas Park and the Preston Slip there and back. Congestion in Mount Annan for Narellan Road west towards Waterworth Drive, and slowing in Narellan for Camden Valleyway south towards Kirkham Oval. 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

Robert Palmer. For the way home on MacArthur's Home, C91.3. It is cold out there. The mercury hovering just above 15 degrees. All right, prize blitz time. You got to ring me, 4628 9913. I've got more double passes than I can poke a stick at to go and check out Joseph and the Amazing Technicolor Dreamcoat from the Camden Musical Society. 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Get through and I'll give you a double pass. I've got so many of them up for grabs. 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
1: Traffic on the M5, busy but moving westbound with around half an hour's travel time from the Kingsgrove main tunnel exit through to Preston's. We've got a good run for the Hume motorway though, from Preston's through to Menangle Park, past the Spring Farm Parkway, Campbelltown and Rellin Road busy both ways, past Gilchrist Drive, Rosemeadow, Appin Road flowing freely southbound past Kelman Drive. We have reports of an incident on Camden Valley Way in Kirkham near Kirkham Lane, causing delays in both directions. Thinking about dinner? 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I'm Erin. That's the latest traffic. 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

0: 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Hello, who have I got here?
1: Hi, this is Robin. 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
0: You've got him, Robin. Well done.
1: Thank you so much.
0: It's as easy as that. 4628 9913. 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
3: Traffic on the M5 swung freely westbound with around 15 minutes of travel time from the Kings Road main tunnel exit through to Preston's. The M7 all clear southbound with around 17 minutes travel time from Richmond Road through to Preston's. Levington, Camden Valley Way, busy but moving southbound past Denham Court Road. And in Campbelltown, Norellan Road, busy both ways past Gilchrist Drive. 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I'm Erin. That's the latest traffic. 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

0: Pearl Jam and Better Man. It's The Way Home on C91.3. Eddie Vedder of Pearl Jam wrote this track while he was still a teenager. Before he even joined Pearl Jam, he used to perform it with his previous band called Bad Radio. It's a track about a woman who settles for a man because she doesn't think she can do any better. And Eddie Vedder apparently had his stepfather in mind when he wrote this track. Yikes, that would have made for a very awkward convo at Christmas lunch. We'll get the latest on the roads with Aaron next, plus the news headlines you need to know. Luther Vandross on the way, play Hosier after 7.
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2: Preston's M5M7 all clear in both directions. Leppington, Cannon Valley Way, moving to speed southbound past Denham Court Road. We've got some Thursday night shopping traffic around MacArthur Square, particularly on Kellacar Road and Bulger Street. Whereas Meadow Appin Road all clear southbound past Kellerman Drive. 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I'm Erin. That's the latest traffic. MacArthur's C91.3.
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3: Hello, I'm Hugh Phillips. One Nation will order an independent audit of its fundraising blitz after the Prime Minister questioned its legitimacy. Since launching the Fire the Liar campaign yesterday, the minor party has raised more than $2 million for its advertising against Labor and Anthony Albanese. Asked about the campaign, Mr. Albanese revealed he's not convinced all the donations are real.
4: She raised more than $1 million yesterday.
5: Did she? What evidence is there?
6: Do you believe that Pauline Hanson has raised $1.5 million? Or do you suspect that it's a different fact?
5: Well, you work it out.
3: Charges have been laid over the armed robbery of a home in Brisbane South. Police say five young men armed with knives and baseball bats broke into a home at Cooper's Plains on Tuesday morning, fleeing with cash and personal items. A 16-year-old boy and an 18-year-old man have been charged. Detectives are looking for the others involved. A man has been charged with sending offensive emails to witnesses giving evidence to the Royal Commission into anti-Semitism. Federal police allege far-right literature and pamphlets were found at the 59-year-old's home in northern New South Wales, along with instructions on how to make explosives and two prohibited weapons. Police are warning of a shift in Sydney's underworld, with more teenagers being contracted to carry out serious crimes. Two 17-year-old boys have now been charged over a drive-by shooting at Punch Bowl as detectives work to identify the gangs behind the escalating violence. Parents are also being asked to look out for worrying behaviour, including teens coming into unexpected cash, having multiple phones, or hanging out with people they wouldn't usually associate with. New South Wales State Opposition Leader Kelly Sloane says it's a real problem.
7: It is clear that we need to look more closely at how kids are being targeted, vulnerable kids who are being used and then re-offend.
3: Three Indian sailors have reportedly been killed in a US military strike in the Gulf of Oman. An Indian official says the men were on a Palau-flagged oil tanker, which the US accused of failing to comply with directions from American forces. And the New South Wales Police Force will adopt 29 recommendations made by a landmark cultural review.
1: C91.3 Sport. 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
3: Checking sport, the Rabbitohs are determined to improve their discipline in tonight's clash with the Broncos at Accor Stadium. Souths will slip out of the NRL top eight if beaten by the defending premiers. The New York Knicks have completed the greatest comeback in NBA Finals history, trailing the San Antonio Spurs by as much as 29 points in Game 4. They fought back to win 107-106. They lead the seven-match series 3-1. That's the latest. I'm Hugh Phillips.
1: 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C91.3 weather.
0: Cold is an understatement. Just 15 degrees at the moment with a bit of cloud hanging around. Tomorrow, the clouds remaining. Tops of 21 degrees to wrap up the working week. Partly cloudy and 22 on Saturday. Showers on Sunday. 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

Hozier and Too Sweet. It's The Way Home on MacArthur's Home, C91.3. The Hoodoo Guru's Not Too Far Away. Play Alex Warren. How the Road's Looking, Aaron? We'll find out after Destiny's Child. 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
1: M5 all clear westbound with around 15 minutes of travel time from the Kingsgrove main tunnel exit through to Preston's, Levington, Camden Valley Way all clear southbound past Denham Court Road, Campbelltown, Narellan Road slow in both directions past Gilchrist Drive. Pancreatic cancer numbers are outrageous and they need to change. 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I'm Erin, that's the latest traffic, MacArthur's C91.3.

0: the Hoodoo Gurus and What's My Scene for the way home on C91.3, just 15 degrees at the moment. Hey, get a load of the pipes on this bloke. This is James Johnston. Raised up on country songs, singing out about broken hearts. Hailing from the mid-north coast. Raised up on 40 acres at the end of an older track. And I wouldn't be who I am right now if I wasn't raised like that. And he's going to be at the Camden Country Music Festival, Boots and Beats, on Saturday. You do not want to miss him, Tory Dark, Mac and Shah. They're all taking the main stage. Everything is country-themed. Carousel rides, pony rides, line dancing, whip cracking. You're going to love it. Plus, market stalls and food. We cannot forget about the food. Hey, regarding country music and James Johnston, if you think you've heard the name before, he's been a Golden Guitar winner. He was on Australian Idol. He did an interview on The Project, mate, rest in peace, a year or so ago about his love for country.
1: I grew up in the country. I spent my whole life growing up on a farm. Like, my parents sold tractors, you know. It was in the blood for me. And now, you know, I'm back living on a property with my family as well. So, you know, I just get to tell my story and I feel like they're, you know, my people.
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1: Residents and 5M7 all clear in both directions. We have a good clear run for the Hume Motorway southbound from Preston through to Menangle Park past the Spring Farm Parkway. Campbelltown, Narellan Road still seeing some congestion in both directions past Gilchrist Drive on that run up to MacArthur Square, and around MacArthur Square some late night shopping traffic on Kelliker Road. 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Ends June 30. I'm Erin. That's the latest traffic, MacArthur's C91.3.
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0: New stuff by Gracie Abrams. 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Jason McCartney's coming up, plus Killing Heidi. We'll get the latest on the roads with Erin.
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2: Traffic on the M5, because you've been moving westbound through Moorbank past Heathcote Road, Leppington, Camden Valley Way, moving nicely southbound past Denham Port Road, Campbelltown, Narellan Road, seeing some minor congestion westbound past Gilchrist Drive. 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I'm Erin. That's the latest traffic. 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

0: Vince Joy and Saturday Sun. This is The Way Home on MacArthur's Home, C91.3. Would you look at the time? It's 8 o'clock. I'm getting out of here for another day. The moment, just 15 degrees out there. If you're stepping outdoors tonight, make sure you take a jacket with you. Tomorrow with me for The Way Home, your chance to win $100 to go and spend at Charlie's Liquor Barn in Tarmor, where there's always a reason to celebrate. Barn Boozled. I'm going to give you a question with two possible answers. The answers, they're similar, but certainly not the same. Your job, stick on the straight and narrow. Don't get Barn Boozled. Win yourself $100 to go and spend at Charlie's. That's tomorrow with me for The Way Home after 3 p.m. right here on C91.3. Phil Collins coming up, play Cat's Eye, MGMT. We'll check the latest on the roads with Aaron as well. New tonight's on C91.3. It is Ned and Josh. They're up next. Have a great night, MacArthur.
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2: Redstone's M5, M7 all clear in both directions. Lovington, Camden Valley Way moving to speed southbound past Denham Court Road. On the Northern Road, we've got some ongoing roadworks southbound through Harrington Park approaching Camden Valley Way. That's only causing minor congestion at the moment. 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I'm Erin, that's the latest traffic, MacArthur's C91.3.
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4: Welcome to another edition of Ned and Josh at Night. Lovely to have your company. And Ned, it is, I'm excited about tonight because I know what's on the way. We've got a hell of a lot of stuff to cover.
5: Really, nailed the hammer on the head. All we can do now is stuff up its execution.
4: Yep. It's okay, though. Yeah. I mean, it's night time. People are going to... They'll give us a little bit of...
5: And we had the best of intentions. Even if it sucks, we really wanted it to be good.
4: We planned it. We had a whole thing. And if we stuff it up now, yeah. I mean, it's the best laid plans of my life.
5: Exactly right. Everybody. Well, to kick this off, this phenomenal show that we have.
4: Yes.
5: When I think of wands, I think of wizards.
4: Yes.
5: I think of...
4: Witches.
5: Witches?
4: Yep.
5: Sure. Mm-hmm. I think of happy mothers. But... Up next, I have a brand new wand for everyone else.
4: Oh, that was clever.
5: Yeah, thank you.
4: Yeah, that was really very clever.
5: But
4: that took a second.
5: Up next, I have a different wand that I'm not as sold on.
4: That you're...
5: Yeah, that I'm... not as quite as sold on.
4: We'll find out what wand
5: it's
4: updates
5: a little on
4: you
5: the nose.
4: Yeah, for us up next.
1: Ned, Josh at night. Ned and Josh at night. C91.3.

0: MacArthur's C91.3 Thursday night, and we're taking care of it here with Ned and Josh at night.
1: Have you seen this brand new little thing that Cash App have released, the wand?
0: No.
1: Yeah, so it's like truly looks like a kid's toy, but it's a wand, and then you can just like tap it on the little pay chips and it pays for you. So it's like a chip, but it's in a wand.
0: So it's like a credit card in a wand.
1: This is what it looks like. It's in bejeweled.
0: Oh, wow. Okay.
1: That you just tap it onto there. It's like a little accessory. You can hang it off your keychain. You just tap it on.
0: I guess that makes paying for things fun, does it? Or
1: I just don't. That's what I'm kind of, that's where I'm at, where I'm like, I like it in theory.
0: Yeah.
1: But then you see it and it's like,
0: you have to use that in front of another adult.
1: Yeah.
0: Yeah.
1: And it is fun. I would never besmirch anyone. If someone came into my store, I would be like, yeah, of course.
0: That's the lamest thing I've ever seen.
1: And I guess I would be like, oh, that's fun. But then when it just does exactly like what I think, and look, a lot of people are saying like, oh, because I guess it's more, I get it's more centered to people who would like to use wands in public.
0: Yeah, sure.
1: And they're saying a lot of insecure grown men are like,
0: it's not that. Yeah, I would absolutely love to use maybe like a,
1: what if it was a batarang?
0: I gotta be honest, and this is bad, this won't work.
1: Sure.
0: But if it was a gun, like if you could just go, if you could literally go like a little cowboy gun and shoot it at the tap thing and it would pay for something. I get the novelty is the point I'm making. I know you can't carry a gun around, particularly at a cash register.
1: So you're like this.
0: Bing.
1: Oh, that's declined. Has it? Maybe we just call this one free.
0: I get it. I get why a gun's bad. But my point is, I understand the concept of wanting to use a wand to pay for things.
1: Yeah, exactly.
0: It's a bit of fun. It's a bit wacky.
1: It's a little bit of fun.
0: Yeah.
1: I just, like, at the end of the day, is this, I would be more on board for people dressing up fully like a fairy godmother or a fairy, someone with a wand, than paying. It just, to me, is one of those things that screams for attention.
0: Yes.
1: And I don't, if I feel like if someone did this and I was like, huh. Cool.
0: Your
1: coffee will be ready down there. It's like, no. You kind of do need to give them a little bit of something for them to move on.
0: I have completely changed my opinion on this right now.
1: What a turnaround.
0: You know, and it's a complete change because I think I would love to be somebody working in retail who gives somebody nothing when they use this.
1: So you haven't really changed your tune. You've just found a way to be meaner about it.
0: Yeah, I think it would be so rewarding to watch a wacky auntie just pay for something with her, oh, there we go, and just look at her and go, thank you.
1: Because then
0: nothing.
1: Okay,
0: just get nothing.
1: Because I've worked in hospitality and retail more recently than you have.
0: Yes,
1: I'll play the role of customer and you will play the role of nonchalant Josh.
0: Just 1980, thanks. Beep. Would you like a receipt?
1: No, that's fine, but it's a little magical, isn't it?
0: What are you referring to?
1: My wand. Did you see the wand? I paid for it with the wand. It's magic.
0: It's not magic.
1: Bring me your manager now. I'm not leaving until you're fired on the spot. Havada for fireness.
0: Actually, the person who uses a wand to pay for things does call the manager. You're 100% correct on that.
2: 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C91.3.

0: MacArthur's Home. C91.3, you got Ned and Josh at night.
1: Some people are just built different, specifically to me.
0: Yeah.
1: There's people out there that we don't share a single thought.
0: The only people I would say built the same as you would be those, the little alien worm things from Men in Black. You know, the ones that make the coffee and put the coffee all over. I think that's you and them.
1: Okay.
0: Are the only two.
1: By the way, I said thoughts.
0: Oh, thoughts. I thought you meant body shape.
1: I was going to say, you look like Vincent D'Onofrio out of Men in Black.
0: Early or later in the movie?
1: I don't remember, really.
0: Because he's fine in the beginning.
1: No, when he's like half
0: but
1: an
0: he's
1: alien.
0: He's not fine. Appearance-wise, he's fine.
1: No, I'm talking about late in the movie where he's half alien. Where he's like... And they're like, are you okay?
0: You know what? I'll say my insult was more effective because I don't have to clear it up. Yeah.
1: Okay, sure.
0: You look like a worm alien.
1: Yeah, okay, whatever. Anyway... whatever. Guy in North America a while ago, they were doing scratch tickets where it was like a tic-tac-toe type thing where you would scratch the different ones. This guy...
0: Are you referring to scratchies?
1: Yeah, scratchies, but they're specific tic-tac-toe ones.
0: Yeah, sure.
1: And apparently the way that they were laid out and the information that you got from every card, this dude cracked the code to get it within 90% accuracy every single time he was buying one.
0: Oh, wow.
1: So he's like, if I'm getting one, I'm going to win.
0: Yeah.
1: This is where him and I just completely deviate on plans for the world. Because the second I found that out, I'd be like, holy shit, I've got free money now.
0: Infinite money. Great. Yep.
1: This guy went on to do further calculations, realized I would make less money if I put in all of the scratch tickets that they've made. I wouldn't make as much money if I just became a statistician for this company and just got a 20-year career out of that.
0: It's like a white hat hacker. Like somebody who goes to work for a virus company. And
1: we've
0: shows
1: met a
0: them.
1: Guy like that.
0: Yeah, very interesting.
1: It was just like you just were hacking into stuff and then all of a sudden instead of like sending you to jail, it's a bit like catch me if you can. So it's like we caught you. Instead of spending the rest of your time in jail.
0: Help us catch other people like you.
1: Catch, you're smart about this. So just like help us catch people. That's what this guy's done where he's just like, all right, let me just figure out how to make this harder for others to win.
0: Sure.
1: Essentially, he's let himself in the door and then bolted it closed behind him. He's like, no one else is ever going to do this again.
0: It's a smart way to turn short-term gains into long-term gains because eventually they would cancel that scratchy. Because they change them up all the time.
1: Of course. So, and it's like probably a finite amount of scratchies out
0: also
1: there.
0: Also,
1: like
0: if anyone's
1: this.
0: Listening, particularly people who advise me financially, I don't want them to think that I know that because I'm constantly checking scratches.
1: No.
0: I couldn't recall the last time I've played.
1: I'll validate that it's not scratches. If you're worried about
0: the way
1: Josh,
0: you said it's not.
1: Yeah, it's not scratches. You're close, but it's not scratches. me and this guy couldn't be more different because even if I was going, if I was going to make an extra $50 billion, there is no world in where I'm like, oh my God, I've won the lottery so good I got a job out of it.
0: Yeah.
1: That defeats the purpose of even winning the lottery in the beginning.
0: I just correct you though, because scratchies aren't the lottery.
1: Well, they're the scratchy lottery. I'm reading it here, mate.
0: It's not.
1: You won't.
0: And the only reason I'm making
1: scratch
0: this
1: lottery tickets
0: is because you're accusing this man of trying to get a job when he's won the lottery. He hasn't. He's won a tic-tac-toe game that will eventually be discontinued.
1: Yeah. You seem to know a lot about scratch tickets.
0: Oh, shut. Yeah. No.
1: It seems like you know more than the regular guy.
0: I work for the company.
1: I think you keep the company afloat. Ned and Josh. At night. C91.3.

0: It's MacArthur's C91.3, and we are an hour down. I'm very excited to say that. I'm also very, very excited to say that this is our second last show of the week. This is the benefits of a short week.
1: Exactly right. I'm stoked. Sorry, I don't know. The way we were just very flippant like that.
0: Yeah.
1: You're aware that you are Goose of the two of us.
0: In a Top Gun capacity?
1: Yes.
0: So I'm Goose and you're Maverick.
1: I guess by a process of elimination, that makes me Maverick, which I will humbly take.
0: Doesn't Goose die?
1: Spoilers.
0: Well, no, yes. You don't do a spoiler alert for a movie that came out in the 80s.
1: Yeah, he does like an idiot, kind of.
0: Does Miles Teller, is that his son?
1: He's Rooster, and he is Goose's son.
0: Yeah, no, that's
1: despite
0: fine.
1: The fact I'm that Goose don't have roosters.
0: Yeah, that's true.
1: Yeah, actually, you know what's funny? It's like that always used to be a
0: Can I be Rooster? Can I be Miles Teller? I don't think so.
1: But it used to be a put down to call someone else Goose, and then you would be Maverick. Like, obviously, Maverick's the one who everyone wants to be because he survives the movie. So it's like you kind of do want to be that guy. But with the sequel, he has a really cool son, and Maverick is still a playboy loser in his like 60s.
0: Yes.
1: It's like, hey man, you can grow up, brother.
0: Yeah,
1: like,
0: yeah,
1: you don't
0: yeah.
1: have to have the mm-hmm. need for speed throughout
0: no,
1: your 50s.
0: Teller. So I'm Rooster. You're
1: no,
0: Maverick.
1: No, no, no.
0: That's
1: I actually
0: fine.
1: Take it all okay, back. So, yeah. I'm Michelle Monaghan out of the second one. I don't remember what her name was, but she owned a bar. That was cool.
0: Do you think you would be qualified to run a bar? Do you think you would know how to do that?
1: I worked in a bar.
0: Yeah, that's the same thing.
1: I also was told, hey, we can't keep putting
0: that
1: you on
0: the bar.
1: That
0: bar's also gone bankrupt, hasn't it?
1: Yes.
0: Yeah, okay.
1: Yes. And the other one, I was told I no longer had shifts at.
0: Right.
1: Which is a very politically aware way of saying, hey, you don't work for us anymore.
0: So Michelle Monaghan, you aren't either.
1: I don't know who I am then. Maybe I'm the plane? I don't know. I'm the aviators. There we go.
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0: MacArthur's Home, C91.3. You got Ned and Josh at night. And coming up next, Ned, I would like to talk to you about something that I know I do that annoys you.
1: Okay.
0: And I don't know why it annoys you, though. And I think that is actually what I want to talk about. Because
1: you want to talk about why you don't know it annoys me?
0: No, why does it annoy you? It's a thing I want to keep doing, but I know it annoys you. So I need to know why it annoys you.
1: It's a great level of self-awareness and a terrible lack of wanting to change.
0: Yes.
1: I like it. I got to admire it a little bit.
0: Well, we'll find out. Well, because if there's a compelling case, I'll change.
1: I honestly don't think you will, but I'd like to hear you placate me on next.
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0: no good no more. MacArthur's home, C91.3. You got Ned and Josh at night. Some days we come in and we're just giddy. We're just excited to be here.
1: Yeah.
0: I'm not getting that vibe today, which is interesting for me because it's perfectly for what I want to talk about right now.
1: Okay, what?
0: I am getting into photography in a way that I have never before.
1: That's great. That's good.
0: I'm really enjoying the idea of going out and learning as much as I can about how to get the best photo, all of that sort of stuff. I'm getting real nerdy into it. All the different terminologies, all the different lenses, everything I can. I'm now actively saving for a new lens, by the way.
1: It's so good for a man to have hobbies. How much is this new lens?
0: $1,800.
1: Okay.
0: Yeah, but it's for the taking photos of planes.
1: Okay.
0: So it's for distance photography.
1: And you know what? I was about to say, like, is there any way you can make money out of this? But I also think that is the quickest way to ruin a hobby for yourself.
0: It's true.
1: Like, how can I monetize this?
0: I have been thinking, though, because that distance lens, I'll also be able to take photos of sport. So maybe I could get into that.
1: Heavy on the maybe.
0: Yeah, heavy on the maybe.
1: If someone randomly approached me and said, hey, you don't have to do anything other than come and take photos of this, you were good.
0: Yes, then yes, I would do
1: that. And I'd give you $50. Yeah. I'd be like, you know what? I only have to do this thousands of more times and I've made my money back.
0: Great.
1: I only need to go to hundreds of games.
0: Yeah, yeah.
1: And I'm looking at
0: thousands. I'm not that bad at maths. But yeah, I know what you mean. Anyway, point being, the thing I want to know, and today's volatile energy is the perfect way to get this known, is why do you get so annoyed when I use you as a test subject for taking photos? Because I often will do that, and you've said it to me before. Yeah. Shit you.
1: Yes.
0: I'm starting to notice my dogs are getting very annoyed with me taking photos of them. Certainly, my family have had enough of it.
1: Yep.
0: What's the deal? What's the thought process?
1: Yeah.
0: And it doesn't necessarily, because I would imagine this would be the case with anyone taking photos of you, or is it me, or is it
1: no? I think it's no one else does it. That's the problem.
0: Okay. All right. Yeah. But,
1: it is sort of like do something or like be something. And also quite often, a lot of the times it's nothing to do with your photography, but not great. Actually, I guess it is a lot to do with your photography. Not an incredibly flattering angle.
0: Oh, okay.
1: Like you're just snapping them and you are way more fixated.

0: a double chin. And I'm like, why? It would be so much more impressive because I have other friends who have gotten into photography. Go, you need to go out. You need to go into like the wilderness to take a photo of a wombat.
1: Yeah.
0: Then bring it like hunt and gatherer.
1: Okay.
0: You need to be the gatherer of photos.
1: So you're saying you're willing,
0: yeah,
1: rather than being a model in any of these photos that I'm trying to test out things of maybe how I could focus on an eye or how I can whatever. You're saying that rather than that.
0: Yep.
1: You would be willing to sit through a slideshow night.
0: I would love
1: photos
0: to see
1: that I've gathered and brought back to you.
0: Is absolutely. I would love to see like an echidna, a wallaby, a lot of, honestly, far more.
1: There's going to be a lot of planes.
0: I just don't. You've seen one. You've seen them all. You're like, I don't.
1: It's this is what fine. I'm saying. It's just fine. Sitting there and allowing me to snap away for a bit versus having to sit there and look at a bunch of photos.
0: No, but you're combining now two hobbies. So like, not only do I need to care about photography, I also have to care about planes. And you're asking me, I'm barely on board for one, and you're now demanding I be on board for two.
1: I really don't have to participate in either. I get it.
0: Yeah. One's more than enough. Stop being greedy. Ned, Josh, Knight, C91.3.

0: MacArthur's Home, C91.3. It's Thursday. You got Ned and Josh at night. All right. So basically what I want to say here is this is wall-to-wall a bad idea. I know you're going to go off, sis, as you usually do with AI and all of that. So, but let's just discuss this on a deeper level. Like, of course, I think this is a bad idea.
1: Sure.
0: But
1: here we go.
0: In China, they have just announced that they have got the first chip that can go in your brain. They've worked out how to make that happen.
1: I thought one of Elon's many.
0: It was. Starlink. They've beaten him to it. So he's been working on this for a long time, but China apparently have the first working model where they're like, this will do the job.
1: Okay.
0: Now, the things that are talked about being able to be done with this down the line are amazing, like revolutionary. You're talking restoring sight, restoring the ability to walk for people whose nervous system can't communicate with their legs properly, all that sort of stuff. Like, that stuff's incredible.
1: Yes.
0: That's not where we're at. Mm-mm. That's not what we're currently looking at. We're currently looking at all sorts of different things, like being able to have like a calendar update, like, you know, or being able to maybe type mentally. So you could just literally think a text message and it would type it.
1: Yeah, I would imagine it would be akin to just like having Google Glass in your brain.
0: Yes, that's pretty much where
1: like
0: we're at.
1: You maybe have like a heads up display. Actually, how did I do that?
0: Yeah.
1: They can't. It just must be just like you get an alert in your head. You're like, ah! Now, oh, it's my son's birthday. Great.
0: The reason I wanted to talk about this was because I don't know when we stopped being so obsessed with our privacy, like so obsessed with everything to do with our privacy,
1: yeah,
0: and pivoted to putting everything into ChatGPT, mm-hmm. even being, I've those note-taking pins that you wear that record all your conversations and take notes.
1: Oh.
0: That is creepy
1: I think you should
0: have to wear a bright hat announcing that you've got a recording pin on.
1: So
0: if you're going to do that.
1: I am a recording
0: device.
1: I'm
0: wearing a note-taking app and every conversation around me is being recorded.
1: Yeah.
0: I think that's weird, but the brain chips may be the weirdest one. Like, when did we go from being so obsessed with privacy to being willing to let a tech company put a chip in your brain?
1: Yeah, I think if you're up for that, like when and if the aliens come and they decide to enslave us, it's like you are the first one to
0: go. Just the people with the chips.
1: Because like
0: just the people with the chips.
1: You are seemingly willing to do this regardless.
0: Like, so strange.
1: Not even with aliens. Like, I feel like if aliens landed and they were like, hey, we're going to put this alien technology up your nose and then, I don't know, you'll be able to smell from 50 kilometers away. I'd be like, well,
0: that's exciting.
1: It's pretty impressive.
0: But also that's in my brain now.
1: Yeah, I guess. Yeah. But all you're getting here, it's like, hey, you'll be able to send a text message 30 yes. seconds quicker. When they come down, they're like, all right, you lot, come with us. Get on the ship. We're not even a duck. You. We're going to land and you're going to walk up onto it because you clearly were
0: so bored.
1: You guys
0: are ready to go.
1: You guys were ready. You guys have been begging for this.
0: Once again, let's be clear. When it can do the medical stuff, that's amazing.
1: Sure, of course.
0: But while it's just scheduling a meeting, no. I don't need Meta in my brain.
1: Until I can have Jarvis in my mind and I just don't ever have to speak because I'm having conversations in my own brain. I don't want any part of this.
2: 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C91.3.

0: Hey, thank you very much for being here with us for Ned and Josh at Night. Ned, one last show tomorrow. We've got to stick the landing of the week because I think this has maybe been the best week of Ned and Josh at Night so far.
1: I agree. This is a very compelling case for 4 days a week.
0: Yeah.
1: Just even if it's no one else, it's just us.
0: Which show would you drop? I think we drop Friday.
1: Oh, but I love Friday. But yeah,
0: I love Friday. But I also don't know how many people are sitting around listening to us on Friday.
1: That's true. It's very true.
0: Do we kick people's weekend off the right way?
1: Slide into Josh's DMs if you listen on a Friday.
0: Stop telling people to slide into my DMs.
1: I just can't be bothered. And I definitely am not going to reply. So slide into Josh's DMs with really anything
0: Stop
1: that's on
0: it.
1: Your mind.
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1: 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Gotta hit the road. 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
1: Preston's M5M7 all clear in both directions. Lovington, Camden Valley Way moving to speed southbound past Denham Court Road. On the Northern Road, we've got some ongoing roadworks southbound through Harrington Park approaching Camden Valley Way. That's only causing minor congestion at the moment. Enjoy great deals on a range of new and demonstrator models at Hyundai eOffice, like the i30 sedan from $29,990 drive away. 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I'm Erin, and that's the latest traffic at MacArthur's C91.3.
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1: It's all clear for the early starters. The Hume Motorway, no hold-ups, and northbound, you'll make it from Norillan Road to the M5, M7 interchange in about 10 minutes. Further citybound on the M5, it's a clear run from Preston's through to the main tunnel entry in Kingsgrove, and northbound on the M7 motorway, no hassles or hold-ups from the interchange in Preston's through to Elizabeth Drive. If you're southbound on the Hume Motorway, there is an 80k roadwork zone just after Douglas Park Drive before Picton Road. Hurry, Domain's half-yearly sale is on now. 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Don't wait, get into Domain today. That's the latest traffic. MacArthur's C91.3.
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2: Through Currens Hill, Narellan Road has a little bit of traffic gathering between Tramway Drive on the run-up to the Hume Motorway, but it is all moving. Through Campbelltown, Narellan Road is looking very quiet in either direction between the Hume Motorway and Appin Road. Appin Road all clear if you're headed down the coast. Campbelltown, the Moroxley Bypass, no problems. And Campbelltown Road northbound up to the Hume Motorway through Woodbine is also a clear run. You could win $20,000 cash at Sutton Chillora's new, used and demo stock clearance. 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That's the latest traffic, MacArthur's C91.3.
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4: Good morning, everybody, and welcome to Friday.
5: Morning.
4: Oh, hang on, it's Friday. Got to change pace. That's right. I'm back on a Friday. Genius. Now, you might be thinking, why are you back on a Friday? You should have just stretched it out. Because nobody really works on a Friday, like I say. I always say that, right? People only put 30%. So I come back, sneak under the radar. See all the crap that they want me to do? They're not going to tell me about it today, are they? They dumped it on Jack yesterday.
5: Hard to deal with it.
4: So I didn't have to worry about it. So really, genius stroke on my part. I'll tell you what, she gets 1 year older. She gets smarter.
6: Welcome back.
4: Yeah.
6: Welcome back. Welcome back.
4: Thought I'd decide to put my own song in for the welcome back.
5: Welcome back, Redonda.
4: And I'll tell you why, because, mate, Jack was real sad this morning.
5: I was not.
4: I think he misses pub lunch.
5: I was not. I and was stoked for you to be back.
4: Should say thank you, pubby, for filling in. I know it's not easy for you, you know. You got to change your pill rotation and all that, all your vitamins and stuff. You got to put them the other end of the day. I understand. But thanks for filling in, mate. It's very good. But, yeah, so I was off, you know. Came back, thought there would be some big welcoming committee. Yeah. Just Jack sitting there going, oh, hey. So that's what he went. He went, oh, hey, like that.
5: I did not.
4: And then I went, oh, hey, man. Then he go, I said, oh, where's all the birthday stuff?
5: I forgot about the birthday stuff. Hey, I got organised a post for you. I did that post. I wrote a lovely message.
4: Post for me? That's standard.
5: I wrote a lovely message. Those words were all mine. It was my sentiment.
4: Right. Yeah. Right. So, you really find out who your friends are when you're not here.
5: Come on.
4: Yeah.
5: I messaged you. I sent you a lovely message.
4: Yeah, you did. Oh, yeah. Wow. Listen, when it comes to bare minimum, you absolutely hit that mark.
5: I'm excelling. Yeah,
4: yeah,
5: excelling,
4: well done.
5: Bare minimum.
4: Yep. Well done. So there you go. Jack, what a dog. Anyway, I had a lovely time with the Jack cider to, you know, celebrate another year of my life. I had a great time. It was a fantastic little breakaway. But, yeah, coming back on the Friday, I think it's a little stroke of genius on my part.
5: Smart. People were bagging you for it, but I thought, no, that's a smart thing.
4: People were bagging me for it.
5: I'm not bagging you.
4: Oh, yeah?
5: Saying,
4: who was that?
5: I'm not bagging you, but said, oh, you know, what's the go with coming out on Friday? I think it's a good idea. Because you only have one day, then you can prep for the rest of your week. You're good to go.
4: Does he sound nervous to you or what?
5: Yeah.
4: You've forgotten how to talk to me, haven't you?
5: Yeah, pretty much.
4: Right.
5: Yeah.
4: You know, it's just me. It's just little old Ali. Nothing to worry about here, Jack.
5: I'm nervous because I feel bad. I forgot
4: what do you
5: stuff.
4: Feel bad about?
5: I forgot the stuff.
4: Oh, yeah.
5: The birthday stuff.
4: That's right.
5: Yeah.
4: So you did. Yeah. Anyway, that's all right. Hey, we forgive. We just never forget.
5: Okay. Yeah, that's fair. That's fair. I'll accept it.
4: Yeah, good.
5: I'll take it.
4: Right. Yeah. Hey, listen, at least I know how to celebrate thyself.
5: Yeah, that's true.
4: Yeah, good.
5: That's important, isn't it?
4: Have you been well since I've not been here?
5: Yeah, well, I actually got sick, so I think it was a sign that Redonda was meant to return. As soon as you returned, the sickness went away.
4: Did it?
5: I was good to go.
4: So you're good?
5: I'm good now. I was a little bit under the weather for a few days.
4: Yeah?
5: There.
4: How's life been?
5: Yeah, good.
4: I don't care. You didn't celebrate my birthday. Hey, what have I been doing for the last week off? I've been living like I'm rich and famous, and now I'm sick and broke. Welcome back.

0: 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Time to say good morning to our EMRs, our early morning risers.
1: Here's to Ali Redondo's early morning risers.
2: Good morning.
0: Well, how to do? Hey, it's Friday. Can't remember what I say here. What do I normally say on a Friday?
2: On the Friday, you go...
0: I can't remember.
2: Oh, no, that's...
0: Anyway, it's Friday. How about we just go with, woo, like that.
2: Exactly.
0: Let's have a look at the weather today. Tops of 21 degrees, a medium chance of showers. Tomorrow, we're looking at, beautifully sunny and 21. Late showers and 20 for your Sunday. Wonderful weather for Boots and Beats, which is happening tomorrow at Camden. I'll be hosting on the main stage, so good to hear that it's sunny. Very nice. Be a lovely day. If you haven't got tickets to that, you should try and get some. Even if country music is not really your thing, it's a really good vibe. It really is. Close to home. I know people use vibe way too much, but it really is a nice vibe. It's fitting in this situation. You get a little picnic rug or whatever, sit down, have a few brewskis, have a good time. I'm up there yelling about, talking, this and that, getting everyone to do a yee-haw. It's hard getting people doing a yee-haw during the day, let me tell you, because it starts at, I think gates open at 1:30. I should quote that. I should actually check that.
2: I'll have a look.
0: And so it's a day start, right? But then as soon as it starts getting dark, so as soon as it gets to 5, everyone just loosens up. So warming up the crowd prior to that is quite a hard job for me. Not that I'm whinging or anything, I'm just saying. But once it gets to 5 and the lights go on and the dark skies, people are like, yee-haw, and I don't even have to do it. I just walk on the stage, they're like, yee-haw! I'm like, calm down.
2: An unsolicited yee-haw.
0: I haven't said do the yee-haw yet. Very pumped. I'm very pumped. It's annoying that I'm a little sickly, but that's okay.
2: Yeah, you'll be sweet. It starts at 2 p.m.
0: Yes. I think gates open earlier, though.
2: Okay.
0: So you can get there and... But the reason I bring it up is because you can win tickets after 8 o'clock. So I'll be catching up with James Johnston, the lead.
2: Yes.
0: For tomorrow, the headliner, as they call it. And then you can win tickets. You and Pub Lunch have been giving out tickets.
2: Yeah, all week. Really popular. People want to go, so make sure you're there.
0: Yeah, right.
2: Sounds like a good day.
0: Oh, yeah.
2: And I think the main
0: Thanks
2: selling...
0: for that input.
2: I think the main selling point is that you're going to be there.
0: That is not the...

0: Come on. It's got to be.
1: No, it's not, mate. Listen, just because you didn't get me a birthday present, it doesn't mean you have to suck up. All right?
0: So it's called sucking up.
1: Yeah, it's I can see it. I smell authenticity and you're reeking fakeness right now.
0: Yeah, it's just, you know, I should have remembered that.
1: Oh, mate, I was mucking around.
0: No, I don't care. No, I should have remembered.
1: It's not good enough. It's an absolute, like... non-event to me.
0: Nah, it's not good enough.
1: I'll remember it forever. But it's an absolute non-event. Anyway, speaking of events, boots and beats. Lock in for tomorrow. Are you doing anything for the weekend?
0: Anything for the weekend?
1: Are you going to Boots and Beats?
0: No, see, I was actually considering going to Boots and Beats, but I'm not going to be there. I've actually got no plans. I've got a weekend off. I had a busy... My last weekend, though, my long weekend, was really busy. Catching up with lots of friends and stuff. So I feel like I just want to do nothing. I want to sleep in and that's
1: do
0: all
1: nothing.
0: I want to do.
1: Oh, yeah, that's what you did for my birthday. That seems to be your theme.
0: Yeah, that's right. No worries. Apologies. That is absolutely my fault.
1: I mean, I'm a little older than you.
0: No,
1: so
0: just a tad.
1: How do you know that I'll get another birthday?
0: I have faith in you, brother. You're only just a tad older than me, so it doesn't even matter.
1: Yeah.
0: We're basically the same age.
1: Well, while we're speaking about age and achievements, how are you going on the push-up challenge,
0: Oh,
1: Jack?
0: Yes, the push-up challenge.
1: Because we have a team here.
0: Yep.
1: And I see that Jace, who's doing our traffic, is hitting the mark 100%. Yep. I have done all of them, apart from on my birthday, I only did 10, but you can bank them. Obviously, I only did 10 on my birthday because I was busy doing stuff, you know, stuff that I wasn't going to be doing a sit up, unless of course you put a rosé on my knee. And possibly that would have worked out. But apart from that,
0: nice incentive.
1: No, that's, you know. I also went to watch He-Man. Stomach full of popcorn. Can't be doing sit ups. I'm doing sit ups for the challenge instead of push ups because I injured my elbow.
0: Yes.
1: So we're doing it for our mental health, and you know. We're even raising some funds. We didn't even ask to raise funds. But people have been putting in some cash, so well done to you. If you want to have a look, you can look at our progress. We're called the C91.3 Breakfast Bob. So you go to the push-up website.
0: Yep.
1: You're going to find that website.
0: I'll find it.
1: And you search for the team, and you can see how our progress is going. But it's been really good. Like, honestly, for your mental health, it's great having a challenge that involves exercise. I know, listen to me. I've turned a year older and now I'm talking some sort of sense. No, it really is. Like, it's as much as I don't want to do it every day, I get on the floor and I do it. And it makes me feel like I've achieved something. It's really, really good. I'm so glad we're doing this challenge.
0: I always feel better after it as well.
1: Mate, you're not doing it. I went and had a look at your numbers.
0: So I missed out on 2 days is what happened there. I missed out on 2 days, and then one of the days I didn't do all of the push-ups. So I think I'm falling behind, though. Like, at the moment,
1: you are absolutely falling behind.
0: Yeah, I'm only on 350. You're on, like, 470 or something.
1: Well, that's what I said. I've done all of them.
0: Yes.
1: Except on my birthday, I think I'm 50.
0: Yeah.
1: I've got to bank another 50, but that's cool. I'll just spread that out over the next couple of days.
0: I don't know what happened. I missed out on 2 complete days. I completely forgot about it. But I'll come good.
1: Seems
0: I'll
1: to be a theme forgetting about things, doesn't it?
0: Yeah, a little bit. It's my bad. But we'll get him back. I've been doing the push-ups consistently for the past, you know, 3 or 4 days now. I've been doing good. Every day.
1: No, you haven't. I've been looking at your log.
0: I have. Look, they're all filled. They're filled.
1: Hey, listen, you don't have to do it.
0: No, I'm doing
1: it. The thing is, Matt, I honestly feel like it's such a good goal.
0: Yeah,
1: like, you actually feel good.
0: You feel better after doing it.
1: You feel like you've achieved something.
0: Yes, that's what I feel too.
1: Yeah. But you're not doing it.
0: I haven't been. I only missed out on 2 days.
1: Have you got the website?
0: Yes, it is the pushupchallenge.com.au.
1: Pushupchallenge.com.au. So raising awareness and money for mental health. So you can go check it out. Hey, you don't have to give us any money. Just go and look at how Jack's doing.
0: Falling behind.
1: Yeah.
0: Falling behind.
1: Yeah.
0: Let me pick it up.
1: So you just have to search C913 Breakfast Bobs. Why are we called the Breakfast Bobs? Because we like Bob Seger. Working on a night move. And I do most of my sit-ups at night.
0: Have you done any listening to that yet?
1: No.
0: You haven't.
1: Hang on. Have you done any? Oh, that's right. No. Ellie Redondo. Nothing gets past me. Nothing goes over my head. Ellie. I'm super genius.
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8: Forcemeaton Grange and Curran's Hill, only a little light traffic making its way towards the Hume Motorway. The Hume Motorway all clear northbound or southbound between Norellan Road and the M5 M7 interchange. Hornsey Park through Preston's, a little bit of traffic in both directions for Camden Valley Way between Cowpasture Road and the Hume Motorway, and the M5 citybound all clear all the way from the interchange through Moorbank and Milperra onto the airport. The Lounge Lovers end of financial year sale is on now. 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That's the latest traffic. 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

0: Jonas Brothers. You're on MacArthur Breakfast on C91.3. Almost 6 o'clock, so we'll update you traffic news and weather. And yes, speaking of weather, I sound a little under the weather. I refuse to believe that I have any sort of illness and that this is just some sort of allergy thing because, you know, can't be sick. I don't get sick. I'm one of those people, you know. Well, I get injuries. I get ailments, but not enough for actual sickness, you know. But weren't you in pub lunch?
1: Yeah,
0: sick?
1: See, that's the thing. I was sick for a few days, so I hope you didn't catch it off me because I don't want to be responsible for you being getting sick. That'd be terrible.
0: How would I have caught it off you? I wasn't here.
1: Well, I started getting sick maybe on Sunday, so maybe if, you know, I saw you on Thursday, so
0: I didn't catch it off.
1: Okay,
0: you.
1: Good.
0: Nothing to do with you.
1: Okay, thank you.
0: Yeah. What did you have?
1: I had a bit of a cold. I thought it was hay. It was one of those ones where I thought it was hay fever. But you know when you take a Telfast and then it doesn't improve it? Yeah. I was like, oh no, I'm going downhill fast.
0: Yeah. You're all right now, bud?
1: I'm good. No, as soon as you came
0: sure,
1: back,
0: buddy?
1: I was good. Yeah, I'm
0: okay?
1: Good.
0: You happy?
1: Don't call me buddy.
0: You good? You sure?
1: You called me buddy.
0: Mate, 4 days of pub lunch and listen to him. It does sound like Abby Care, but... I'm going to play some Kato for you shortly in excess. And the Traveling Wilburys.
2: Well, it's all right, even if the sea are wrong.
0: Ah, traveling. Tell you what, it's good. I've got the bug a little bit, you know? Not this sickness bug. The traveling bug. I'll tell ya. Oh, at my birthday lunch, we were chatting about traveling and this and that. And one of my family members said, oh, why don't you just take a month off and go to Europe? And I went, yeah, let's take a month off and go to Europe. And he's like, why not? And I'm like, A, I don't have any money. B, I wouldn't be allowed. And C, Publish will die if he has to do this for a month. Thank you for filling in, Pi. And you too, Jacko.
1: Oh, thank you. Yeah. Try my best.
0: Yeah, did you have a good time?
3: That's good.
0: You all right, buddy?
3: That's good, yeah.
0: You okay, buddy? Hang in there.
1: Hi, buddy.
4: Breakfast. MacArthur Breakfast.
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10: In Elderslie, there's reports of a crash. It's on the Camden Bypass, northbound at Liz Kernahan Park. It's just on the approach to Liz Kernahan Drive. It's making some traffic bank back on the Camden Bypass already. The Hume Motorway remains a good run. All clear northbound, Narellan Road to the M5 M7 interchange. A little bit of traffic making its way on the M5 motorway citybound. It's busy through Preston's on up through Currajong Road. Not a lot of traffic after that if you are headed into the airport or into the city. 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That's the latest traffic. MacArthur's C91.3.
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3: Good morning, I'm Toby Goff. The US president says he's cancelled strikes against Iran, appearing to indicate a peace deal was close to being finalised. Donald Trump has taken to social media, saying final points had been in concept and great detail approved. So far, there's been no reaction to the comments from Iran, where officials had earlier warned the United States it was facing being stuck in an endless quagmire. A man's been charged with harassing witnesses giving evidence to the Anti-Semitism Royal Commission. Madeleine McNeil reports.
6: Federal police were alerted to the alleged offensive emails last month. They've now searched a home at Woodburn in northern New South Wales, seizing electronic devices and prohibited weapons, as well as uncovering right-wing literature and pamphlets and instructions on how to make explosives. The 59-year-old has been charged with 8 offences, including using a carriage service to menace, harass or cause offence, and intimidating a witness. Madeleine McNeil reporting.
3: The British government has been rocked by the sudden resignation of Defence Secretary John Healey. He stepped down after publicly criticising Prime Minister Keir Starmer's refusal to increase the country's defence spending. Despite sparking concerns around the future of AUKUS, analysts say the multi-billion dollar pact is strong enough to withstand the turmoil. Federal opposition leader Angus Taylor says the coalition will contest every seat at the next federal election, ruling out a deal with One Nation. There are suggestions the Liberals and One Nation should contest seats they think they can win without cannibalising each other. Some MPs believe it's the fastest way to potentially defeat Labor at the next election. But Mr Taylor says the Liberals and Nationals will contest every seat as they normally do.
7: We'll go toe-to-toe in every seat in this country to win every vote we can when we're seeing a Labor government that is taking this country in the wrong direction.
3: The cost of building apartments in Queensland is now 71% higher than 3 years ago. According to the latest ABS data, it's risen 24% in Victoria and 38% in New South Wales. Also making news, the Pentagon has declared there's no hazard after an earlier air quality issue forced the building into lockdown and prompting a hazmat response. And a decade-long Australian study shows teenagers who use social media for more than 2 hours a day are significantly more likely to experience depression and poor well-being.
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3: Checking sport, the FIFA World Cup is officially underway. Co-host Mexico is taking on South Africa in Mexico City, only taking 8 minutes to hit the front. The Brisbane Broncos premiership defence has gone from bad to worse, thumped 48-6 by South Sydney in the opening match of round 15. And the New York Knicks have pulled off one of the greatest comebacks in NBA Finals history, coming from 29 points down to beat San Antonio in Game 4. I'm Toby Goff. There'll be more headlines coming up soon.
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0: Looking at a pretty mild day today, tops of 21 degrees and sun. Tomorrow, much the same, some late showers and 20 degrees for your Sunday. Get one of 6 cups free with the FIFA World Cup meal only at Macca's.

0: Rose. You're on MacArthur Breakfast on C91.3, 609. Welcome to your Friday. Ah, oh, feels good to be back, particularly on a Friday, so then I can have 2 days off to get over my one day of work. Sounds like a good plan. And hey, on the weekend, are you going to be glued to the TV watching the World Cup? Now I realise that it's Shakira this year, but this was the best World Cup song. Sorry. That might be a controversial opinion, but come on. This got you pumped up. I don't even like soccer. Nah, it's all right. It's good. We're actually watching it right now, sort of. We've got it in the corner of our eyes. It's half time, isn't it?
1: Yeah, Mexico beating South Africa 1-0. First game of the
0: competition. Oh, no spoilers. just in case you didn't want to know.
1: Yeah, yeah.
0: But yeah, this is the first game. So the big kickoff for 2026. 75% of the world's population will be watching the World Cup. Isn't that crazy?
1: Nuts.
0: I mean, people love it. They get so passionate about it. And I see why. I mean, competition, sport and all of that's all very, you know, healthy, yeah. I guess. Healthy competition, that is. I think part of the reason I don't watch sport is because all of my cousins played soccer. All of them, right? Yeah, I mean, you've got to think, we've got a Spanish background and then everyone married either Greeks or Italians or a Turkish. Actually, there's a Turkish in there too. Yeah. So everybody played soccer. So I had to go to all the games, all of them.
1: So you were forced to watch it?
0: Every single game. And my cousin was a really good player. I think he played like, what's it called when you're not in the Australian squad? You're just under
1: like reserve grade or
0: yeah,
1: something?
0: Yeah, like that.
1: Yeah, yep, yep.
0: And so I had to go to all the games and, like, you know, you're 5, 6, 7, 8, 9, 10 years old, sitting there going, why are all these people yelling? And where's my chips? Why am I sitting here with mixed Mediterranean olives? I don't even want that. I don't even want it. They're passing around ham sandwiches. I'm like, I just want chips. Can you get me what the Aussie kids are having?
1: Give me a meat pie or something. Come on.
0: Yeah. But, you know, I mean, it's a good atmosphere, but I think that's why. I feel like I'm slightly traumatised.
1: So part of you, there's not part of you that, loves the atmosphere and loves sitting in
0: it.
1: I do, but
0: I don't know if I could religiously go.
1: Yeah, sit and watch a game.
0: Sort of had to do it. But absolutely, there is undeniably a fantastic vibe at all sports games.
1: Yes. Yeah, well, I mean, you started getting into the Super Bowl when you get amongst it.
0: I started getting into the Super Bowl.
1: Well, I think a little bit. I think you started liking the
0: Super
1: Bowl.
0: Do you mean the schnitzel at the Super Bowl?
1: And also the fact that Taylor Swift's boyfriend was playing as well, probably.
0: The vibe, yeah. Yes. Is that what you're talking about?
1: Yeah, yeah, the atmosphere.
0: We watched it at the Sherwood in MacArthur. Yeah, that's what I'm saying. Live sport's fantastic. So, you know, go World Cup. Yeah. And hey, Ricky was in it, so pretty happy about that. But the Tigers are playing their last game at Leichhardt this weekend, aren't they?
1: Yeah, last game for like 2 years. I think 2028 they're back there because massive construction taking place at Leichhardt Oval. So, I mean, we need to go out on a high. The Tigers need a win. I mean, we're versing the Titans. It's the Gold Coast Titans. They're not great.
0: Right.
1: Need a win. And the Tigers had a not so good loss last week.
0: Yes, I did see that while I was away.
1: Against Penrith. Not so good. Well, not so flash.
0: And Penrith Stadium, I saw in the news last night, is I think it's quarter of the way finished.
1: Yes.
0: Gee, that's a nice stadium out there at Penrith.
1: You know what it's called? Hello World Stadium. It's an interesting name, isn't it? Hello World.
0: It's the sponsor, isn't it?
1: Oh. Yeah, that's probably right. You're probably right.
0: All the stadiums are named after sponsors.
1: Yeah, yeah. I sort of thought maybe it was like, Hello World, we're bringing the stadium.
0: Hey, I could be wrong, but normally they're named after the sponsors of the stadium.
1: That's why
0: we have Acor.
1: Yeah, yeah. Let's just double check. You're absolutely right. Yep, you're spot on there. Well done to you.
0: Yes.
1: Yeah, Hello World Stadium is based off the sponsor.
0: You're all right, buddy?
1: Stop calling me buddy.
0: You're all right, buddy? Hello World. Hello, Dad.

0: fuel card with in-stock Santa Fe and Palisades at Paul Wakeling Hyundai. C91.3.
1: In St Andrews, there's reports of an accident. It's on Campbelltown Road. It's making delays for traffic in both directions of Campbelltown Road between the St Andrews Road roundabout and Central Park Drive. In Elderslie, an earlier incident has moved on, but the Camden Bypass northbound still has a little traffic building up around the Liz Kernahan Park on the approach to Liz Kernahan Drive in the northbound direction. The M5 motorway starting to wake up and get busy for the morning. It's busy from the M5 M7 interchange in Prestons just through to Kurrajong Road after a bit of medium congestion, though it's a clear run through to the airport and on into the city. Unlock the Volkswagen deal this end of financial year, like the MY25 ID4 Pro from 59,990 drive away. 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That's the latest traffic. 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
0: MacArthur Breakfast. 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
0: MacArthur Breakfast. 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
0: Today's Tradie tune comes from 2005, when a crazy guy from a crazy band decided to have a bit of a solo career, and he called it Tommy Land. Of course he did. He's one loose unit. If you know who I'm talking about when I say Tommy Land, then you know. Now, this did not too well on the charts, to be honest. In the US, it only cracked 95 on the Billboard Hot 100. Got to 25 here in Australia. I don't know why. I think it's a really sort of... it's very chill for him. I sort of like that side. I mean, he had to get off the roller coaster, didn't he? I mean, he was just headed towards... oh, he knows what he was headed towards, mate. He wasn't just on a crash course on that roller coaster. He was at the top and it had misfunctioned mechanically and he was just hanging upside down in that thing. You've seen interviews with Tommy Lee? Mate, how that bloke's still alive, I will never know. Anyway, he settled down. He had this little solo stint and he gave us this song. I like it. Good times. That's what I'm all about. That's why I went on holidays. And then came back on a Friday so then I can have a weekend again. I mean, genius, right? Thanks.

0: catch a tradie tune on C91.3 back to 2005 off his album Tommyland, The Ride. There you go. I like it. Didn't really have any other hits off that album, but hey, that was good. Did you go and watch Motley Crue when they were in Australia about 2 years ago when they came with Def Leppard? I did. Tell you what. Tommy Lee, man, what's he doing? What's he doing? I mean, he's a great drummer. He really is. But he was encouraging people in the crowd to, how do I put this in a radio time slot? Free themselves of their clothing is what he was getting people to do. And I was having a look around at the people in the crowd going, yep, if that person takes their top off, I'm leaving. Yeah. Yeah, turn the lights off, all right? He was like, God, don't put the floodlights on, whatever you do. I don't want to see that. Tommy Lee, why don't you shh like that?
1: Zip your lip.
0: Anyway, did they? Yes, they did.
1: Wow.
0: How do I know that? Because they put them up on the big TV.
1: Yeah. Put them up.
0: There might not have been floodlights, but there were certainly headlights. Kato is on the way. We'll update your traffic news and weather next.
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10: In St Andrews, there has been a car and motorbike crash. It's on Campbelltown Road, just near the St Andrews Road roundabout. Traffic is affected in both directions of Campbelltown Road, between the St Andrews Road roundabout and Central Park Drive. The Hume Motorway is still a clear run, northbound from Narellan Road to the M5 M7 interchange. The M5 motorway traffic is building from the interchange through Kurrajong Road and on onto Heathcote Road. 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T's and C's apply. That's the latest traffic. 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
5: Good morning, I'm Toby Goff. The US president says he's cancelled strikes against Iran, appearing to indicate a peace deal was close to being finalised. Donald Trump has taken to social media, saying final points had been in concept and great detail approved. So far, there's been no reaction to the comments from Iran, where officials had earlier warned the United States it was facing being stuck in an endless quagmire. A man's been charged with harassing witnesses giving evidence to the Anti-Semitism Royal Commission. Madeleine McNeil reports.
11: Federal police were alerted to the alleged offensive emails last month. They've now searched a home at Woodburn in northern New South Wales, seizing electronic devices and prohibited weapons, as well as uncovering right-wing literature and pamphlets and instructions on how to make explosives. The 59-year-old has been charged with 8 offences, including using a carriage service to menace, harass or cause offence, and intimidating a witness. Madeleine McNeil reporting.
5: The British government has been rocked by the sudden resignation of Defence Secretary John Healey. He stepped down after publicly criticising Prime Minister Keir Starmer's refusal to increase the country's defence spending. Despite sparking concerns around the future of AUKUS, analysts say the multi-billion dollar pact is strong enough to withstand the turmoil. Federal opposition leader Angus Taylor says the coalition will contest every seat at the next federal election, ruling out a deal with One Nation. There are suggestions the Liberals and One Nation should contest seats they think they can win without cannibalising each other. Some MPs believe it's the fastest way to potentially defeat Labor at the next election. But Mr Taylor says the Liberals and Nationals will contest every seat as they normally do.
12: We'll go toe-to-toe in every seat in this country to win every vote we can when we're seeing a Labor government that is taking this country in the wrong direction.
5: The cost of building apartments in Queensland is now 71% higher than 3 years ago. According to the latest ABS data, it's risen 24% in Victoria and 38% in New South Wales. Also making news, the Pentagon has declared there's no hazard after an earlier air quality issue forced the building into lockdown and prompting a hazmat response. And a decade-long Australian study shows teenagers who use social media for more than 2 hours a day are significantly more likely to experience depression and poor well-being.
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5: Checking sport, the FIFA World Cup is officially underway. Co-host Mexico is taking on South Africa in Mexico City, only taking 8 minutes to hit the front. The Brisbane Broncos premiership defence has gone from bad to worse, thumped 48-6 by South Sydney in the opening match of round 15. And the New York Knicks have pulled off one of the greatest comebacks in NBA Finals history, coming from 29 points down to beat San Antonio in Game 4. I'm Toby Goff. There'll be more headlines coming up soon.
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0: Partly cloudy today, tops of 21 degrees. Tomorrow we're looking at 21 and sunny. Some late showers and 20 for your Sunday. Currently it's 14. 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

0: Kato, you're on MacArthur Breakfast on C91.3 as we sit here on a Friday and it's very dark and the World Cup's on the screen. Not that I'm watching, but I feel like we need to be involved in whatever's going on. So if you don't want to know the score, don't listen. Mexico's winning 2-0 to South Africa. South Africa's uniform looks exactly like ours.
1: Yeah, I was about to say, can't they? They're just copying our colours there.
0: Anyway, I don't know. Well, I don't know.
1: Hey, I'm going to say it. We're yellow and green. We're green and gold, you know.
0: Yeah.
1: Come on. We're green and gold. That's what we've been known for.
0: Yes. Yeah. So anyway, they'll be celebrating. And speaking of celebrating, thank you to everybody who took the time to send me a message for my birthday on Wednesday. My gosh, I had so many messages. I actually got a little teary. I was like, oh, my God. Like, I really did. I mean, I had a couple of responsible bevos, but, like, you know, it was a fantastic time. I went to Brisbane, hung out with some gal pals, and then I just had a week of celebrations. It was really good. And then yesterday I rested because my doctor said you need to rest now. No, I'm only kidding. But I really wanted to go and watch He-Man because I grew up with watching He-Man and She-Ra, you know. So I went to the movies and I watched it. And let me tell you, people are wanting to know what I thought. Let me tell you, it was amazing. Oh, my God, it was so good. It really was. So good. Was it different from the cartoon? Yes. If you're expecting it to be like the cartoon from the 80s, it is different because, remember, this is sort of like his conception story. Oh, no, conception means like, you know.
1: So sort of like a prequel.
0: Maybe that's the wrong word. Yeah, there's a special word. Anyway, it's how he became He-Man, basically. It's the story of it. So he's not He-Man straight away. He's sort of got to work into that. He's just Adam, you know?
1: Yeah.
0: But it's very good. Like, I really enjoyed it. I really think that if you watched He-Man back in the day, you should go and see it.
1: Okay, but that's a question.
0: Just for the nostalgia of it.
1: But like, if you didn't watch He-Man as a kid, would you be, you know, would you have liked it as much?
0: I don't know. But, like, the thing is, it brought back so many memories, and there's this little thing at the end. I won't give you any spoilers, but, like, I saw this little part at the end, which used to happen at the end of the He-Man cartoons, which I totally forgot about. And, again, I got a little teary. I was like, because I just fully bought it all back. Honestly, go watch it. And if you're not into He-Man because you think, like, duh, I don't want to watch He-Man, let me tell you, the guy that plays He-Man. All right. I tell you what, I was like, okay, biceps, whatever you say. Yeah. I'm glued. I'm listening. What was that? What was that, He-Man? Well, yeah. It even describes how, or explains rather, how he came up with the name He-Man. Honestly, worth a watch, I think. Go and watch it at the movies too, because up on the big screen, his biceps look twice as big. Yeah, Nicholas Galitzine is his name. Yeah, I don't know. He'll always be He-Man to me. There you go. Hey, I've got a couple passes for He-Man if you want to go and see it. Found them left over in the stash. So if you'd like a couple passes to go see it, 462899 913.

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2: In St Andrews, there has been a car and motorbike crash. It's on Campbelltown Road, just near the St Andrews Road roundabout. Traffic is affected in both directions of Campbelltown Road, in between the St Andrews roundabout and Central Park Drive. The M5 motorway, traffic is building from the M5-M7 intersection through Currajong Road on into Heathcote Road. A little more traffic to be expected through Fairford Road and on into the city. For the M7 motorway, northbound, it's a clear run from Preston's through to Elizabeth Drive. 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That's the latest traffic, MacArthur's C91.3.
3: Back from Oran Park, I've got a couple of tickets to He-Man. 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

0: 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You're on MacArthur Breakfast on C91.3, 6:52 for your Friday morning. And it is going to be a sunny day today, so don't worry about it. It's going to be 21 degrees. It's 14 degrees at the moment. Ah, it's winter. How weird. Doesn't feel like winter, does it? It's quite sunny. Hey, I'm not complaining. I'm pretty happy about it. But I don't know if Australia is happy at the moment. A new study came out from KPMG's Happiness Index, which suggests Australians were actually more satisfied with life during parts of the COVID pandemic than they are today. The data shows that life satisfaction has fallen to record lows. Now, obviously, the main factor for that is financial stress. It is, because I obviously was away for a week, but I had to budget out, mate. Don't believe the hype. The other thing is, when you're having celebrations for your birthday and may go for an entire week, everybody shouts you. This is the key here, right? So why do you think I stretch out the celebrations for a month, mate? I got lunches for the next 3 weeks. You think I'm paying for those puppies? Absolutely not. And if one of those friends is listening now, you know I'm not paying. That's no secret. It's absolutely no secret because you sort of really just push that out as much as you can. I mean, what sort of friends would they be if you go out and they go, I'll get this, mate, if they don't say that? What sort of friends are they? So I really just slid right under the radar when it came to paying the bill. How many bills did I pay when I was in Brisbane? Not many. And I would offer. I'd do that thing, you know, when you do the fake offer thing. And you go, oh, no, don't worry, girls, I got this. And I'll be like, no, it's your birthday. I'll be like, you're right, it's my birthday. And then I put my hand straight back in my pockets, out of my wallet, because I wasn't paying. There you go. That's how I sort of worked it out.
1: Yeah, well, who's shouting? Who's not shouting the birthday person on their birthday? Like, you're going out with them. Obviously, that's what's happening. Like,
0: yes.
1: You'd have to be a real sort of, you know, if you're not shouting the birthday person.
0: We won't say anything about that, Jack. Yeah. Jack forgot my birthday, just in case.
1: Okay.
0: Just in case.
1: I did not
0: you missed
1: forget
0: that
1: your
0: earlier
1: birthday.
0: Today. That's all right.
1: No.
0: Because you know what? I celebrate thyself. And how did I keep the party going? Because remember, I pretty much celebrated from my day off. So Friday, right up till yesterday when I had a rest day, I started feeling a bit under the weather yesterday. I mean, I'm fine. I'll get over it. But like, I was like, oh, I feel a bit sickly. And then, you know, you sort of sit there and convince yourself there's absolutely no way that you do. So I thought, right, I need to get my happiness back up. So what am I going to do? Only one thing you can do. Order yourself a Rocky Road chiller and a sausage roll. So there I was, 5:30 at night, smacking back on loads of sugar and sausage roll, and it was huge. It was a huge sausage roll. I put so much sauce on it. It was like a big log of pastry sauce. I enjoyed it. Smashed that back, and I was like, party never ends.

0: You're on MacArthur Breakfast on C91.3. We are rolling into 7 o'clock, so we'll update your traffic news and weather for you shortly. We'll play the Stereophonics. Roxette. In here's your TikTok tune that'll be up right after 7 o'clock, and Boots and Beats is on this weekend, so I've got a whole bunch of passes so you can come along. And I'm catching up with headliner James Johnston. I'll talk to him after 7:30.
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1: Yeah. 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
8: In St Andrews, an earlier car and motorbike crash. It's on Campbelltown Road, just near the St Andrews roundabout. Traffic is still affected for Campbelltown Road in the northbound direction, and that's between the St Andrews Road roundabout and Central Park Drive. The Hume Motorway is still a good run northbound from Narellan Road to the M5 M7 interchange. Your travel time on the M5 citybound to get from Preston's to the main tunnel entry at Kingsgrove is about 22 minutes. And if you are headed down the coast in Cataract on the M1 Princess Motorway, there has been a broken down B-double that's causing heavy conditions for southbound traffic. It's about 2 kilometres south of the Princess Highway. 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That's the latest traffic, MacArthur C91.3.
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9: Good morning, I'm Toby Goff. The US president hopes a deal can be finalized quickly after cancelling further strikes on Iran. Donald Trump claims the regime in Tehran has agreed not to pursue nuclear weapons as part of the current agreement, and that the American blockade of Iranian ports will lift once the deal is signed. He's been asked if he's confident this agreement will hold after previous hopes of a deal collapsed.
10: Because they've taken a pounding. They've taken a pounding like very few people could take. And they want to make the deal a lot more than I do. And we could have had it done the other way, I guess, but it would have taken longer. They got hit very hard recently.
9: Analysis shows Australia's electricity sector has recorded the biggest productivity decline of any industry over the past two decades. The drop is largely being blamed on the move to clean sources of power, which require large investment and often take years to complete. The Productivity Commission is comparing the decline with the investment phase of the mining boom. A study has examined the effects of social media on teenagers' mental health over the space of 14 years. Experts at the Murdoch Children's Research Institute studied more than 1,000 children aged between 9 and 19. Professor Susan Sawyer says the findings show just 2 hours of social media use can significantly affect young people aged 12 to 13.
11: Which is at a very critical time of adolescent brain development, which becomes much more socially oriented, where young people are much more sensitive to the desire for friendship.
9: The cost of building apartments in Queensland is now 71% higher than 3 years ago. According to the latest ABS data, it's risen 24% in Victoria and 38% in New South Wales. Master Builders Australia's Michael Hopkins claims nearly a fifth of that cost is in red tape.
12: That is not regulation there to protect us from quality and safety. It's obviously regulation there that can be looked at and reformed and reviewed. And we would, you know, welcome the government releasing its review of the National Construction Code, which was particularly poorly implemented, to hopefully make some practical changes.
9: And experts are warning against the use of artificial intelligence when preparing tax returns. They say the tool can make mistakes and try to claim deductions that people aren't actually entitled to.
1: 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Discover Jude's Cafe Bar Brasserie at Campbelltown Catholic Club.
9: The FIFA World Cup has kicked off in Mexico City, where co-host Mexico is taking on South Africa. Later today, South Korea will play Czechia. The Rabbitohs have put another nail in the coffin of the Broncos Premiership defence, thrashing them 48-6 at a cool stadium. Australia has suffered a historic one-day series loss in Bangladesh, going down to the home side in Game 2 by 5 wickets. And Kayla McEwen has won the women's 200-metre backstroke at the Australian swimming trials ahead of Iona Randerson. I'm Toby Goff. More headlines soon.
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0: Partly cloudy today, a medium chance of showers. Tops of 21 degrees, sunny and 21 for your Saturday. 20 and late showers for your Sunday. Currently it's 14. You're on C91.3. Oh no. It is time for TikTok at 7 o'clock. It's where we explore the weird and wonderful world of TikTok. What's trending? What's going viral? What are your TikTok tunes? Now, a big thank you to Pubby for filling in while I was away. Poor bloke. Really, really gets him down the hours, you know? But I heard he did Miami Vice TikTok. So did you enjoy that,
13: yes,
0: Jack?
13: The good thing about Miami Vice is the soundtrack was awesome. There was like Phil Collins and heaps of good 80s tunes on there. So it was really good.
0: Right.
13: Enjoy the tunes.
0: What's one of the fun facts you learned about Miami Vice?
13: Miami Vice fun facts. Let's think about it.
0: Weren't listening, were you?
13: No, I was.
0: That's
13: I
0: right.
13: Was. It's just a lot of info to take in because there's so many fun facts throughout the show. Learn a lot. You know, lots of different fun facts about songs.
0: So not one thing stuck in the old noggin?
13: But Miami Vice, about the actors. You know, one of them was also in Battlestar Galactica.
0: Don't tell me he's talked about sci-fi.
13: Oh, but it was sort of like included in the chat.
0: Right.
13: Yeah. Just like different scenes. So we went through the different scenes and the iconic lines from each scene.
0: Oh, sounds like a real hoot.
13: Yeah.
0: So cool. Anthony said, listener Anthony wrote in and said, don't ask about Sonny. What does that mean?
13: Don't ask about Sonny?
0: Yeah. Mention Sonny. Is something to do Sonny Crockett or something?
13: Oh, Sonny Crockett. Yeah, he's one of the characters that David was talking about.
0: All right.
13: Bunch. Yeah.
0: Right.
13: Yeah.
0: You weren't listening at all, were you?
13: I was listening.
0: He was absolutely off.
13: I just forgot.
0: Right. Well, I am too young for Miami Vice. I know of them, but do I know the characters and stuff? No, I don't. But I'll tell you, I thought, well, since we're doing sort of, you know, Miami, Florida, that sort of region, what about Puerto Rico? Hey? It's about 1,600 Ks from Miami. I thought, nah, that works. Now, why are we talking about Puerto Rico? Because if you're a TikToker and you have a similar FYP to me, all I hear lately is the Puerto Rico song. And when I first heard it, I was like, what is this? And now I'm obsessed. What is it? It's this bloke. His name's Billy Styler?
13: Yeah, Statilla or something.
0: I can't read your writing. And he did the words and then he put it into an AI-generated thing. But apparently the rumour is Charlie Puth's going to redo it because it's real catchy, man. You want to listen to the Puerto Rico song? You want to listen to it? All right.

Oh, listen, it's so good. It goes for a minute. Caguas. I don't even know what that is. It's so good. We'll put it up in our stories as always so you can go and have a look for yourself. But, oh man, I'm obsessed with the Puerto Rico song. So I thought, well, let's play a Puerto Rican artist. I mean, we could have done Bad Bunny, you know. But sadly, we don't have any. Ricky. They're all Puerto Rican artists, but then, you know, she's very much in the headlines at the moment. And although born in America, she has Puerto Rican heritage. So let's give it to J-Lo. I mean, did you see her abs? She posted on her Instagram and her abs yesterday. Far out. She's in her 50s. I don't know what she's doing. She's not eating Cocoa Pops, is she? I've got to put down the Cocoa Pops. That's it. All right, no Cocoa Pops.

Minaj, a TikTok tune on C91.3 representing Puerto Rico. Because why? Because I've got that TikTok song stuck in my head. On my first time in Puerto Rico. Oh, it's so good. Oh, this is my whole energy, is this. Just happy. Just having a good time, you know? Oh, I love it. I really love it. Go and check it out. It's in our stories. And I promise at first you'll go, this is rubbish, Redondo, but it'll grow on you. Before you know it, you're like, my first time in

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1: In St Andrews, an earlier car and motorbike crash on Campbelltown Road just near the St Andrews Road roundabout is still causing some moderate congestion for Campbelltown Road northbound just past the St Andrews Road roundabout. In Moorebank, there's reports of an incident. It's northbound on Moorebank Avenue at the intersection of Anzac Road. And if you are headed down the coast towards Wollongong, in Mount Pleasant on the M1 Princess Motorway, there has been a multi-vehicle crash, and that's making some heavy congestion approaching New Mount Pleasant Road. Allow some extra travel time to head down the coast. 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
1: Happy birthday.
0: And on this day, the 12th of June in 1979, the Hawkesbury River was discovered. Well, that took a while, didn't it? It's my most big river. How'd you miss that? In 1965 on this day, Sonny and Cher made their television debut. Hey.
5: I got you, babe.
0: In 1981 on this day, the first Indiana Jones film opened in theatres. I love Indiana Jones. Raiders of the Lost Ark. Mate, Temple of Doom, I've talked about it before, absolutely scarred me. That bit with the heart, oh my God, I shouldn't have been watching that at 8 years old. I talked to my parents about that, actually. What's going on there? In 1990 on this day, Mariah Carey's self-titled debut album was released. This is the first song where she did the kettle note. I think you hear some of it here. Yeah, that's her kettle note. Tell you what. Her vocal cords have seen some times. They've had nights out on the town, those vocal cords. In 2003 on this day, Little Richard, Van Morrison, Queen and Phil Collins. Are inducted into the Songwriters Hall of Fame. In 2009 on this day, the Beastie Boys. Play together for the last time, and in 2015 on this day, Dave Grohl falls off the stage and breaks his legs, or a leg, at a Foo Fighters show. Today is World Red Roses Day, and it's also Superman Day. Truth and justice, and the American way. Which one's better, this one, or this one? Dr. Jones, Dr. Jones. I love that little kid. Indy. Oh, I love it. What was his name? Can't remember. Real good. Hey, what do those two sound like if you put them together? Oh, bloody hell, I'm Steven Spielberg at this point. There you go. All right. Celebrity birthdays. Actor Dave Franco is 41 today. And singer Robin, she had one hit. It was this. I'm giving it my. She's 47 today. On to our local legend celebrating. Someone's going to win a cake thanks to Cake Biz in Narellan. Catherine Biondish from Ambervale is 60 today. Laker Lewis from the Oaks is 8. David Russell from Boboing is 56. Kiralee Francis from Narellan's 48 today. Joe Cruz from Denham Courts also 48. Paul Zielinski from St. Helens Park is 43. Bo Strother from Camden Park is 12. Harrison Fuller from Harrington Park is 18. And Brooke Dagg is from Darwin, but she's currently in Currens Hill for the holidays and she loves listening to MacArthur Breakfast with Ali and Jacko. Sometimes pub lunch. And she's 27 today. Oh, good on you, Brooke. Well, welcome to the MacArthur, mate. I'll tell you what, it's a great time here. It's real super. It does invoke passion. It does. It does. Makes you want to fly, you know? Cool. And tomorrow, Rachel Mears from Camden South is 48 and Paula Thurston from St. Helens Park is 52. But there can only be one winner. And the winner of the cake, thanks to Cake Biz in Narellan, is Joe Cruz from Denham Court. He takes it out. Well done to you. If you'd like to register for MacArthur Birthdays, you can head to our website, c913.com.au, as if I wasn't going to play Phil Collins. And also, what a vibe is this? So good. I love it. Enjoy.

0: Mr. Collins. Here on MacArthur Breakfast on C91.3. We played that because on this day in 2003, he was inducted into the Songwriters Hall of Fame. There you go. Also, big shout out to Jade because she told me that the kid from Indiana Jones' name was Short Round. There you go. Cool. Mr. Jones, Mr. Jones. Actually, it says Dr. Jones. Now, listen, I've been watching about 20 years. Give me a break. Stereophonics is on the way, and tomorrow, Boots and Beats, the big Camden Country Festival is happening. If you haven't got your tickets, mate, make sure you head along and get your tickets now. But coming up next, I'm going to be talking to the headliner, James Johnston, and I also have some tickets to give away. Or you can go get them yourself. Or you can just wait and win some. That's next.
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11: The Hume Motorway is moving well in either direction, northbound or southbound, between Narellan Road and the M5 M7 interchange. Further northbound on the M7, there's no hassles from Preston's up through Elizabeth Drive. If you're making your way even further north, though, in Grey Staines on the M4 motorway, there has been a multi-vehicle crash. It's causing some very heavy conditions for westbound traffic. In Campbelltown, not a lot of congestion for Narellan Road, only a little light traffic in either direction between the Hume Motorway and Appin Road. If you're making your way further towards Wollongong in Mount Pleasant, the M1 Princess Motorway, there has been a multi-vehicle crash. The site is now cleared, but there's still some heavy traffic for southbound traffic into Wollongong. Unlock a Volkswagen deal this end of financial year, like the Crafter Runner from $59,990 drive away. 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Visit volkswagen.com.au. That's the latest traffic. MacArthur's C91.3.
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12: Good morning, I'm Toby Goff. The US president hopes a deal can be finalized quickly after cancelling further strikes on Iran. Donald Trump claims the regime in Tehran has agreed not to pursue nuclear weapons as part of the current agreement and that the American blockade of Iranian ports will lift once the deal is signed. He's been asked if he's confident this agreement will hold after previous hopes of a deal collapsed.
13: Because they've taken a pounding. They've taken a pounding like very few people could take. And they want to make the deal a lot more than I do. And we could have had it done the other way, I guess, but it would have taken longer. They got hit very hard recently.
12: Analysis shows Australia's electricity sector has recorded the biggest productivity decline of any industry over the past two decades. The drop is largely being blamed on the move to clean sources of power, which require large investment and often take years to complete. The Productivity Commission is comparing the decline with the investment phase of the mining boom. A study has examined the effects of social media on teenagers' mental health over the space of 14 years. Experts at the Murdoch Children's Research Institute studied more than 1,000 children aged between 9 and 19. Professor Susan Sawyer says the findings show just 2 hours of social media use can significantly affect young people aged 12 to 13.
5: Which is at a very critical time of adolescent brain development, which becomes much more socially oriented, where young people are much more sensitive to the desire for friendship.
12: The cost of building apartments in Queensland is now 71% higher than 3 years ago. According to the latest ABS data, it's risen 24% in Victoria and 38% in New South Wales. Master Builders Australia's Michael Hopkins claims nearly a fifth of that cost is in red tape.
6: That is not regulation there to protect us from quality and safety. It's obviously regulation there that can be looked at and reformed and reviewed. And we would, you know, welcome the government releasing its review of the National Construction Code, which was particularly poorly implemented, to hopefully make some practical changes.
12: And experts are warning against the use of artificial intelligence when preparing tax returns. They say the tool can make mistakes and try to claim deductions that people aren't actually entitled to.
10: 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Discover Jude's Cafe Bar Brasserie at Campbelltown Catholic Club.
12: The FIFA World Cup has kicked off in Mexico City, where co-host Mexico is taking on South Africa. Later today, South Korea will play Czechia. The Rabbitohs have put another nail in the coffin of the Broncos' Premiership defence.

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0: Boots and Beats is on tomorrow in Camden, and headlining is James Johnston. I've got him on the phone this morning. How you doing, mate?
2: Good morning. How you doing?
0: Great. Now, thank you for joining us. I mean, you are quite the star. Raise Like That. It became the fastest ever debut single by an Australian-based country artist to reach 1 million streams. That's got to feel good.
2: Yeah, it was pretty amazing. You know, it was the first song I put out, little song about my hometown, and for it to hit the ground running the way it did. And, you know, it's kind of now taking me all around the country and all around the world, which has been incredible.
0: And your hometown is where, James?
2: So I grew up in a little town called Wingham on the mid-north coast of New South Wales. But something I'm excited about is Camden was actually kind of a bit of a second home for me. So my nan and pop, they had a property just outside of Camden, and I would spend most of my summers out there. So it feels like this gig's a little bit of a homecoming gig.
0: Oh, I absolutely love that. I mean, I was going to ask you, have you ever performed in the MacArthur region before?
2: So I've actually never performed there. So this is going to be the first time. But as I said, it's going to feel like coming home a little bit. And, you know, my nan and pop, God rest their soul, they're not with us anymore. But it's going to feel special coming back there and just kind of bringing back all those childhood memories.
0: And what's

0: your favourite thing about playing country festivals like Boots and Beats?
1: There's just an energy at country festivals that I don't think you find anywhere else. You know, it comes through the music. You know, we celebrate looking after your mates, staying humble, staying kind, you know, just being a good person. I feel like it's through the music. And I think that's why so many people are coming to country these days. When the world is such a crazy place, I feel like country is a bit of a safe space. And I think that just is a reflection in the festivals as well. When you come there, it's just people just having a good time, people looking out for one another. And it's always an incredible atmosphere.
0: Now, recently you've worked with Chase Matthew on Smoke I've Known. Your UK tour sold out in under 10 minutes. It's been a huge time for you already. What's been your favourite moment so far?
1: Oh, that's a hard one. There's so many. You know, I think obviously getting to work with Chase has been my first collab with an American artist, and that was an incredible experience. And you mentioned the UK. You know, that's a whole new chapter. I'm flying over to Sweden in a couple of days' time to play a big country festival over there. And, you know, this year has just been full on. I feel like I've hit the ground running a little bit and getting to really start to take my music around the world. And that's something that I've always dreamt of. That's something I've always wanted to do. So, you know, I feel like I'm starting to realise that this year, and it's been incredible.
0: For those, James, that haven't seen you perform before, what can we expect from you at Boots and Beats?
1: Big energy. I feel like my whole thing is that, you know, you don't come to sit down at the James Johnston concert. That is not what you do. You come and get up on your feet, you have a dance, and you know, you forget about the worries of the world and just come and have a good time. And, you know, one of the things I say when I hop up on stage is tonight is not just about me, it is about every person out in this crowd here tonight. And that's what my show is all about. It's about coming together. And I think if you come to a James Johnston show, you don't leave feeling down. You definitely feel like you're on a high.
0: We're speaking to James Johnston. He's the headliner for Boots and Beats. Mate, it's been a pleasure talking to you. Very excited to see you at Boots and Beats, and I will see you there.
1: Can't wait. I'll see you there.
0: Alrighty, if you want to go to Boots and Beats tomorrow, I've got a whole bunch of tickets for you and three mates. Call me 4628 9913.

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1: Brandon from Tarmor, you like a bit of country?
2: I sure do, Ali.
1: Oh, yeah. Can you give me a bit of a yeehaw?
2: Yeehaw.
1: Oh, I like that. I really like to feel it. Like, yeehaw! How'd you think that was?
2: That was pretty good, and I hopefully get to hear that at the Boots and Beats.
1: Oh, mate, I'll be on the stage doing that. Don't you worry about it. And guess what? You're coming along.
2: Oh, my God.
1: Tickets for you and three mates. I will see you there, and we'll be yeehawing all day, all right?
2: Oh, can't wait.
1: Good on you, Rhiannon. 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
3: Just south of Gilead on Appin Road, there has been a car and motorcycle crash. It's affecting southbound traffic just near Blackburn Road. The Hume Motorway is a clear run still, northbound from Narellan Road to the M5 M7 interchange. No big holdups, citybound on the M5 motorway. Your travel time from Preston's through to the main tunnel entry, Kingsgrove, is under 20 minutes, and the M7 northbound is all clear from Preston's through to Elizabeth Drive. Right now, there are Android deals aplenty at Telstra. 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That's the latest traffic. 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
4: 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Bamboozled.
0: Yes! This afternoon on the way home with Scott Frappell. One question, two points.

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0: Cyril, and stumbling in. Don't know what you're talking about. 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We are edging up to 8 o'clock, so we'll update your traffic news and weather for you shortly. But, well, it's a big, big sport season, isn't it? I mean, the Panthers Stadium's a quarter of the way built, you know.
1: Origins next week.
0: Yeah, and the Tigers are playing the last time.
1: Yeah, Leichhardt Oval.
0: This year, Leichhardt. And, you know, the FIFA World Cup's on. I had the pleasure of having that on this morning, so Jack could watch it.
1: Spoilers, Mexico won 2-0.
0: Yeah, you're supposed to give some...
1: A bit of time, yeah.
0: Yeah, you're not supposed to go spoilers. And
1: yeah,
0: then,
1: it wasn't long enough, was it?
0: Because if someone is dying to watch that game and you just told
1: them... Yeah. They blame me for that.
0: It's sort of like if you told me the ending of He-Man.
1: Yeah.
0: I would have been really upset.
1: Bit of spoiler alert there for
0: I
1: you.
0: I went to see He-Man, in case you missed me talking about that earlier. It's real good. Go see it at the movies.
1: Not a bad looking fella, you reckon?
0: Oh, is that what you think?
1: That's not what I think.
0: Have you noticed? That's cool.
1: No. That's what I'm saying. I think you mean. You thought he was a good looking fella. Is that what you thought?
0: I might have briefly mentioned that. Yeah.
1: Okay.
0: Just all briefly.
1: Right. Okay.
0: But it's also the big playoffs in the basketball. So
1: yeah.
0: I saw yesterday everyone was very excited over in the States.
1: Yeah.
0: Was it the NBA Finals?
1: It was the NBA Finals.
0: It's a big comeback because the Knicks are...
1: It was the biggest ever
0: no
1: comeback.
0: No one expected the Knicks to...
1: No.
0: Well, they called the Knicks. They're trying to nick the win. There you go, see? Yeah, five does Alfie come back. Quality jokes. Quality jokes like that. Yeah, awesome. And what I noticed, apart from all the fanfare, was how many celebrities there were. I mean, how obnoxious. Do you know what they call the front seat of the game there at Madison Square Garden? They call it Celebrity Row.
1: Oh.
0: How embarrassing.
1: Cringe.
0: Oh, I'd be like, put me in Pleb Lane. I'm not sitting in Celebrity Row. God, that sounds just... That sounds a word that I can't say on radio.
1: Yeah.
0: Anywho, but not only were there lots of big stars there, but I noticed Taylor Swift was there. She looks wonderful, by the way. God, she looks good. She never ages, that woman. Anywho, and she was there with her girlfriends. And then a couple of rows back was Sydney Sweeney and Scooter Braun.
1: Yep.
0: Yeah, she had that big thing with Scooter Braun. And if you don't know, don't worry about it. It's not worth you knowing. That's why she rewrote all her songs, re-recorded all the songs so she'd own the rights and not Scooter Braun. Anyway, he was there in the Pleb Lane, not in Celebrity Row. And she was up there out the front. He was there with Sydney Sweeney. Didn't even know they were dating. There you go. I mean, that is celebrity goss wrapped, isn't it? Not even like celebrity goss or sport. Only joking. I do like watching a bit of sport now and then.
1: You love it. Don't lie, you love it. Come
0: people
1: on,
0: watching
1: mate.
0: Is a sport. Love people watching. All right, Men at Work's on the way. Tate McRae will play some Bruno. And Tank of Fuel when we play Friday Frenzy. That's all on the way.
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3: 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Ali Redondo. C91.3.
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11: Just south of Gilead on Appin Road, there has been a motorcycle crash, and that's traffic affected in both directions of Appin Road, just near Blackburn Road. In Bringelly, there's reports of a breakdown. It's on Bringelly Road eastbound, just past the Wentworth Road intersection. In Horningsea Park, the Bringelly Road Camden Valley Way intersection is seeing some traffic banking up in all directions, but it is all moving. And the M5 motorway, a little bit of traffic from the M5 M7 interchange in Preston's through to Currajong Road, just after Heathcote Road. It's pretty clear sailing into the airport and to the city. Right now, there are Android deals aplenty at Telstra. 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That's Lattice Traffic, MacArthur C91.3.
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12: I'm Toby Goff. Iran says it hasn't reached a final decision on a peace deal being put forward by the United States. President Donald Trump has claimed it would be signed as early as this weekend, but an Iranian spokesperson says talk about a possible agreement is just speculation and nothing has been finalised. The Labor Party president concedes the party wouldn't have raised anywhere near $2 million from its donation push. One Nation says it has received more than $2.5 million from its Fire the Liar fundraising push, launched after the ALP asked supporters for $27 to help combat the rise of the Mana Party. Speaking on today, Wayne Swan joined the Prime Minister in questioning One Nation's funding figure before criticising the party for relying on funds from billionaires like Gina Reinhart.
13: Comes the big money in this country, it's all going to One Nation, and this whole debate is a smokescreen for the fact that they are actually run by the top end of town.
12: The British government has been rocked by the sudden resignation of Defence Secretary John Healey. He stepped down after publicly criticising the country's Prime Minister Sir Keir Starmer for his refusal to increase defence spending. Despite sparking concerns around the future of AUKUS, analysts say the multi-billion dollar pact is strong enough to withstand the turmoil. Experts are warning Australians not to rely on artificial intelligence when submitting their tax returns. In some cases, the technology has been found to reference outdated legislation in its answers. RMIT professor Angel Zong says AI answers may not provide a totally accurate picture.
14: Some expenses are already bundled into fixed rates, increasing the risk of accidentally double claiming expenses.
12: A study has found teenagers who use social media for more than 2 hours a day are at an increased risk of having poor mental health. The Murdoch Children's Research Institute has tracked more than 1,000 children between over a decade as they grew up. Educators are calling on the government to urgently step in as respectful debate declines inside Australian schools, and scientists believe they've finally solved the century-old mystery of how the Venus flytrap snaps shut so quickly. A new study shows the carnivorous plant relies on a rapid softening of its cell walls to buckle its leaves together in just a tenth of a second.
3: C91.3 Sport. Discover Jude's Cafe Bar Brasserie at Campbelltown Catholic Club.
12: While most of the focus has been on Mitchell Moses' bid to be fit for Origin 2, there's another blue under an injury cloud. Centre Casey McLean is yet to train with the team as he strives to overcome an ankle complaint. In clubland, the Rabbitohs have belted the Broncos 48-6 to open round 15 at a Accor Stadium. And the opening match of the FIFA World Cup has seen 3 red cards issued. 2 South African players were sent off in a 2-0 loss to co-host Mexico, which also had a player marched in injury time. I'm Toby Goff. More headlines soon.
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0: Looking at tops of 21 degrees today, a medium chance of showers. Tomorrow, sunny and 21, 20 and late showers for your Sunday. Currently, it's 14 degrees. You're on C91.3.

0: Arthur Breakfast on C91.3 808. Welcome to your Friday. That's right, you made it, baby. You made it. Coming up, Friday Frenzy. You can win yourself a tank of fuel. We've got to say a big thank you to everybody that took time out of their day to say happy birthday to me. Oh, you made an old girl cry. Not that I'm old, just using that saying. I'm quite preserved for my age.
1: Oh, wow.
0: I feel. Anywho. Yeah, thank you. Honestly, it meant the world to me. Really did. I'm not someone who gets overly emotional, but maybe I did a little bit. I also cried at the end of He-Man. For no particular reason.
1: Okay.
0: If you haven't seen He-Man at the movies and you're a fan of He-Man, go and watch He-Man. Cool, that's all I have to say about that. Now, what did I do amongst my celebrations apart from watching He-Man? Well, I went to Bris Vegas. Bris Vegas. And, like, I didn't really know what to expect because I hadn't been there in years. And I was meeting friends I hadn't seen in a little while. And, wow, I was really impressed with Brisbane, bro. That's really stepped up. That really put on its Sunday best. Real nice. Really good. Lots of vibe. Lots of bars and restaurants and beautiful architecture. I love looking at old buildings and stuff. Makes me feel better about my age. And took heaps of photos. Griffith University. Oh, what a beautiful building that is. Do I sound boring? I don't know. I really just had a great time. It was really, really good. I'd potentially move to Brisbane. Not now, like in the future, but really had a great time. Really did. Partied a lot. Tell you what. Wasn't pretty in Bris Vegas. And it all went really well. Like, you know, I always have a drama on holidays. Apart from nobody told me that the Brisbane Marathon was on and nobody told me that they were shutting all the roads. Oh. So it took me 3 hours to get to Brisbane Airport. Oh. Normally that's a 20-minute Uber or a 30-minute train ride. And what an absolute mess that was. I woke up early, went for a walk, got myself a coffee, you know, main character energy. Then the Uber cancelled on me and I had to hot leg it to the station. Now, if you know Central Station in Brisbane, it's up a hill. It's up a hill. Remember I got a busted elbow? Well, I got a busted everything now. I had to drag 34 kilos of luggage up a hill. I don't know how I did it, mate. I had an angel pushing that up. I don't know how I made it up that hill. And then I got to the platform and the lift was broken.
1: Oh, jeez.
0: So this old couple helped me with my bags up the stairs. And then when I got to the platform, couldn't use the lift to go downstairs. And this family all helped me. Oh, God bless them. Because honestly, I was like, what am I going to do? I was so stressed out. Anyway, I got home. Got to the airport, had a Prosecco, you know how it is. Yeah, so it was really good time, all in all. Really was. Apart from that little Brisbane marathon. Seriously, who's getting up at 6 o'clock and running? I mean, your starting horn killed it for me, to be honest. Woke me up. Starting horns at 6 o'clock. Anyway, I came back, said to Jack, did I miss anything? He goes, no, not really. Thank you to him and Pub Lunch for holding down the fort.
1: All good.
0: And I mean, I just heard the news. And I really didn't miss anything. Did you hear what he said?
2: And scientists believe they've finally solved the century-old mystery of how the Venus flytrap snaps shut so quickly.
0: Oh, right. How exciting. That's all I missed. Pub Lunch Jack and the Venus flytrap update. I'm good.

0: and two hands. You're at MacArthur Breakfast on C91.3. We'll play this shortly. And Friday Frenzy. Want to win a tank of fuel? Well, you can. That's coming up next.
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3: Just south of Gilead, there has been a motorcycle crash. It's southbound on Appin Road. It's near Blackburn Road. Traffic is affected in both directions. That'll really add to your travel time if you are headed south from Gilead into Appin. In Horningsea Park, reports of an incident. It's southbound on Cowpasture Road, just past Joshua Moore Drive. And that's adding to the congestion already in Horningsea Park of the traffic lights and some traffic building up in all directions of Bringelly Road, Camden Valley Way. The M5 motorway, busy from Preston's through to Heathcote Road, but after that, it's a pretty clear run into the city. Hurry, Domain's half-yearly sale is on now. Massive deals across lounges, dining, bedroom furniture, mattresses, Manchester and homewares. Don't wait, get into Domain today. That's the latest traffic. MacArthur's C91.3.
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0: 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You get this right, you get a tank of fuel. Now, how does this work? I'm going to play the first line of the Friends theme song, and then Jack is going to sing the line from another song. Now, we try and make these really easy. But my advice is Google it or Bing it, Yahoo it if you're living in the 90s or whatever, you know. Anywho, you ready to go, Jacko?
14: Let's do it.
0: All right. Here we go.
15: No one told you life was gonna be this way.
16: And all the girlies say I'm pretty fly for a white guy.
0: Do they?
14: Well, maybe. I've had a couple of times.
0: Oh,
14: yeah. I have heard that.
0: Okay.
14: Heard that before.
0: Alrighty. If you know what song that is and you'd like a tank of fuel, 4628-9913.

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3: 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Smelly cat.
0: Friday, frenzy.
4: Lisa from Camden, happy Friday.
5: Happy Friday, Ali. Happy birthday, too.
4: Oh, thank you, my friend. I appreciate that. I mean, I do celebrate it for the entire month, so there you go.
5: Of course. You should.
4: Excellent. And you'll be celebrating if you win this tank of fuel, because that means you don't have to pay for fuel. Yeah. All right. Fingers crossed, Lisa. I'm going to play you the first line of the Friends theme song. Jack's going to sing the second line of a particular song. Tell me what that is, and you win. Ready?
5: Ready.
6: And all the girlies say I'm pretty fly for a white guy.
4: What's that, Lisa?
5: It's Pretty Fly for a White Guy by The Offspring.
4: Yes! You get the tank of fuel, my friend. Have a fantastic weekend.
5: Thank you so much. You too.
4: It's back next Friday. It's all thanks to Sodec Motor Group, serving MacArthur since 2017. Jack's pretty fly for a white guy. Yeah, right.
7: That's what I heard.
4: Yeah, cool.

0: 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And I really love that he references Ricky Lake in that song. You know Ricky Lake is?
1: I have no idea, never heard of Ricky Lake before.
0: Right. Ricky, means nothing to you?
1: No, I thought that was for Ricky Martin, is that not? No, okay.
0: Ricky Lake's a chick.
1: Oh, is it?
0: Yeah.
1: Gotcha.
0: So when you didn't go to school because you were sick.
1: One of those ones.
0: You'd watch Ricky Lake.
1: Okay. Was it like a midday show or something?
0: Your parents weren't around. You'd watch Jerry Springer as well. And then you'd have a little nap and then you'd wake up and you'd watch that Cooking with Huey or whatever it was called.
1: I watched that too. Huey's Cooking Adventures.
0: And then that Ready Steady Cook.
1: Oh, that one too. Oh,
0: Team geez. Tomato.
1: I also watched Judge Judy. That was another one for me. I still love Judge Judy.
0: Yeah, well, but if you weren't watching Ricky Lake, what were you doing? I mean, Judge Judy's great. Don't get me wrong. Yeah, I love Judge Judy. She scares me and I sort of like that about her.
1: Yeah.
0: It's exciting. But yeah. Ricky Lake was a... It was like an Oprah, but no, actually it wasn't like an Oprah.
1: It was like a talk show sort of thing.
0: Oprah had proper guests. This was stuff like you married your sister's cousin.
1: Oh, okay.
0: Yeah, and then they bring out your other cousin and be like, surprise, they were cheating.
1: That's one of those. Yeah. Was she American? Was it like an American show?
0: Yeah, American. Okay. Ricky Lake
1: is. Ricky Lake, no. Ricky with an I?
0: Yeah.
1: Okay, I need to check it out.
0: R-I-C-K-I.
1: Oh, no.
0: Yeah.
1: Okay.
0: Ricky. That was so good. Taylor Swift's on the way and the big banger. Ricky.
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5: south of Gilead. An earlier motorbike crash on Appin Road, just near Blackburn Road, now has contraflow conditions in place, and it's causing some very heavy congestion for traffic in both directions of Appin Road between Gilead and Appin. Smeaton Grange and Currens Hill, Narellan Road is bumper to bumper from Hartley Road to Tramway Drive, moving towards the Hume Motorway. It's busy but moving. Campbelltown, there's reports of a breakdown on Broughton Street, just near the 7-Eleven. And from Horningsley Park to Preston's, there's some traffic building up in both directions of Camden Valley Way. It's busy from Cow Pasture Road up to the Hume Motorway Junction in both directions of Camden Valley Way. Australia Post proudly supports the Australian Red Cross to help communities impacted by disaster. 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That's the latest traffic. 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
13: I'm Toby Goff. Iran says it hasn't reached a final decision on a peace deal being put forward by the United States. President Donald Trump has claimed it would be signed as early as this weekend, but an Iranian spokesperson says talk about a possible agreement is just speculation and nothing has been finalised. The Labor Party president concedes the party wouldn't have raised anywhere near $2 million from its donation push. One Nation says it has received more than $2.5 million from its Fire the Liar fundraising push, launched after the ALP asked supporters for $27 to help combat the rise of the Mana Party. Speaking on today, Wayne Swan joined the Prime Minister in questioning One Nation's funding figure before criticising the party for relying on funds from billionaires like Gina Rinehart.
14: Comes the big money in this country, it's all going to One Nation, and this whole debate is a smokescreen for the fact that they are actually run by the top end of town.
13: The British government has been rocked by the sudden resignation of Defence Secretary John Healey. He stepped down after publicly criticising the country's Prime Minister Sir Keir Starmer for his refusal to increase defence spending. Despite sparking concerns around the future of AUKUS, analysts say the multi-billion dollar pact is strong enough to withstand the turmoil. Experts are warning Australians not to rely on artificial intelligence when submitting their tax returns. In some cases, the technology has been found to reference outdated legislation in its answers. RMIT professor Angel Zong says AI answers may not provide a totally accurate picture.
15: Some expenses are already bundled into fixed rates, increasing the risk of accidentally double claiming expenses.
13: A study has found teenagers who use social media for more than 2 hours a day are at an increased risk of having poor mental health. The Murdoch Children's Research Institute has tracked more than 1,000 children between over a decade as they grew up. Educators are calling on the government to urgently step in as respectful debate declines inside Australian schools, and scientists believe they've finally solved the century-old mystery of how the Venus flytrap snaps shut so quickly. A new study shows the carnivorous plant relies on a rapid softening of its cell walls to buckle its leaves together in just a tenth of a second.
6: C91.3 Sport. Discover Jude's Cafe Bar Brasserie at Campbelltown Catholic Club.
13: While most of the focus has been on Mitchell Moses' bid to be fit for Origin 2, there's another blue under an injury cloud. Centre Casey McLean is yet to train with the team as he strives to overcome an ankle complaint. In clubland, the Rabbitohs have belted the Broncos 48-6 to open round 15 at a Accor Stadium. And the opening match of the FIFA World Cup has seen three red cards issued. Two South African players were sent off in a 2-0 loss to co-host Mexico, which also had a player marched in injury time. I'm Toby Goff. More headlines soon.
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0: Partly cloudy today, a medium chance of showers. Tops of 21 degrees, sunny and 21 for your Saturday. Late showers and 20 for your Sunday. Currently it's 14. 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
1: Ali's Big Banger. Ali's Big Banger.
0: It is time for Ali's Big Banger. We do this every day around this time, and it's what that bloke said, a sick, epic banger. Doesn't have to be a rock banger, though. Just has to have what we like to call
2: bangability.
0: And you know I have my spies while I'm away, Jack.
3: Of course you do.
0: But everybody said you did a fantastic job at the banger spiel.
3: Ah, good. Good.
0: So 10 points for you.
3: Oh, 10 points?
0: 10 points for you.
3: Sick.
0: And then again, you forgot my birthday.
3: Okay. I didn't actually.
0: So you lose 5 points.
3: Okay. Well, I'll take the 5. I forgot your present at home.
0: 5 points.
3: I'll bring it in.
0: Oh,
3: I'll
0: yeah.
3: bring it in on
0: That's
3: Monday.
0: What my auntie said.
3: I actually did, but I gave you a present.
0: That's all right. I don't care about presents.
3: No.
0: Just shout me something next time.
3: No. I'll bring your present in on
0: a
3: Monday.
0: A large.
3: Pretty sure it's your turn for a shout, but okay, I'll shout you. It's all right. It's all right.
0: Mate, it's my birthday. Don't be a dog lover.
3: That's it. It's not who I am.
0: All right. So, pub lunch. Thank you so much for filling in, pubby. Poor bloke. You should see him now. He needs a lie down. He really does. He loves it. He has a good time. But, you know, he's got to change his vitamin rotation when he does the mornings.
3: Yeah, it's a big change up for him.
0: It just really throws you around. Yeah. But he did his never-ending story bangers, which we love because he sits there and talks many, many fun facts about songs. And I love it because I'm never here and I don't have to hear it. So he kicked it off on Tuesday with Roxette. What's one fun fact you learnt?
3: It was a big song in Sweden, and a guy on break from university found the song and brought it to an American radio station.
0: Well done, Jack. Yeah, you get another point.
3: Thank you.
0: Okay, then on Wednesday he did the Stones. Right, one fun fact about that.
3: Stop me up.
0: You lose a point.
3: Damn it.
0: All right,
3: damn
0: it. You're now back to negative.
3: Yeah.
0: Okay. Well, you got your 5.
3: Yeah, I got the 5.
0: Okay, and then yesterday, Pubby did this. The Eagles. Good choice.
3: Great
0: good choice. One fun fact.
3: Okay, he was in a car, and the guy was driving fast, and he said 5 words to him, life in the fast lane. And then Joe Walsh, the guitarist, that riff was a warm-up, so life in the fast lane went with the riff that he played. That was sort of what it was.
0: Well done.
3: Thank you. I forgot the Stones one. Disappointed.
0: Good job. All right. Well, you get another point.
3: So I won 6 points.
0: Six points.
3: Yep.
0: Well done to you. There you go. So we all learnt something. Now, comes to my choice of banger. I have no story. I'm just excited it's the weekend. That's it. No story. Straight into it.

0: Minaj, a big banger on C91.3. I love that song, man. Really gets me pumped up. It's my Thursday song, pre-weekend. So it feels real good to play it on a back-to-work Friday. Everyone was like, why'd you come back to work on a Friday? Mate, it's genius, all right? Not calling myself a genius, but hey, if the shoe fits. You come back on a Friday. So then all the stuff that they want to tell you about, nobody really cares because it's a Friday. So they just dumped it on to Jack yesterday. So I don't have to do anything. It's yeah, great.
1: Exactly. I had to have a meeting, talk all about some stuff. So I'll fill you in later.
0: No, I'm not interested. Okay. You've got a handle, mate. Right. I trust you.
1: All right, I'm not going to tell you then.
0: Yeah, no, you're all over.
1: All right,
0: no,
1: fine.
0: What I have to do today is go to the 24-hour fight against cancer launch.
1: Of course, yes.
0: You're going to come with me.
1: I'll come.
0: That's at 10:15.
1: Perfect.
0: We finish at 10.
1: Nice.
0: And I'll tell you what a great day, eh? Yes.
1: Today's theme song.
0: Upstairs for thinking.
1: Well done to you, Redonda.
0: Thank you so much. Yeah. Thank you. So you enjoy that meeting?
1: I don't want to go.
0: In fact, from now on, you can be my meeting spokesman.
1: Oh, please, no.
0: I reckon you're done.
1: I don't want to do that.
0: Good job.
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3: Just south of Gilead, an earlier motorbike crash on Appin Road near Blackburn Road has contraflow still in place and some very heavy northbound congestion from Appin up to Gilead. The Hume Motorway is still a clear run, either northbound or southbound between Narellan Road and the M5 M7 interchange. No big hassles, citybound on the M5 motorway to make your way through into the city. And from Horningsea Park to Preston's, Camden Valley Way is seeing some eastbound traffic really bunching up. It's busy from Cowpasture Road eastbound on the run up to the Hume Motorway Junction. Also through West Hoxton, Cowpasture Road seeing some busy traffic in both directions between Currajong Road and the M7 motorway. Anaconda Adventure Club members grab 37 degrees south snow jackets and pants from just $59.99 each. In store and online, T's and C's apply. That's the latest traffic, MacArthur's C91.3.
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0: 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You're on the Carlton Breakfast on C91.3. Living it up, eh? Oh, I've been living it up. It's been great.
1: Lucky you.
0: I lived it up so much that now I've got to sit down all the time. Yeah. And I was talking earlier about, you know, life's very expensive. So that's why you always go away on your birthday because everybody shouts you. I know.
1: I never even thought of that.
0: Yeah, it's real smart.
1: That's really good.
0: Yeah.
1: You think of these things.
0: Yeah, I do.
1: Yeah.
0: I've been around a little bit longer. So I know how to hustle.
1: Well, I've learned a lot off you over the years. So, you know,
0: God.
1: Hopefully that just continues.
0: Oh, jeez.
1: Well, I told you before, you're basically my mentor,
0: oh,
1: you know.
0: Oh, God, Jack.
1: That's a lot of pressure, though, isn't it?
0: No, it's not the pressure. I just hope I've bestowed useful things onto you. I don't know.
1: Absolutely.
0: I mean, my son seems to be working it out.
1: Yeah,
0: so,
1: he's doing well. Good on him.
0: Yeah, so.
1: Morning, Geordie.
0: You could be,
1: yeah.
0: I mean, you're far too old to be my child, clearly.
1: But it's sort of a similar vibe. You've said that before. You know, sometimes you try to mum me occasionally.
0: I do try and mum him sometimes.
1: It's nice.
0: Well, I like to give him advice, you know.
1: Yeah.
0: Like, I'm raising two young men. My son Jordan and Jack.
1: Yeah.
0: The two J's, you know.
1: Oh, plus James. You've raised him.
0: Oh, and James.
1: Yeah, James, you raised him.
0: Yeah, yeah. Nah, he's on his own now.
1: He's a whole different person. Good morning, James. Love you, mate.
0: And I heard a little bit of James and Pub Lunch on Friday as well,
1: yeah,
0: so last Friday.
1: Up.
0: So they were always good to hear.
1: Of course.
0: I mean, you're all great. You're all fantastic.
1: We have a fun time.
0: Yeah, yeah. Okay, James has another nickname. It's Taters. It's a long story.
1: Yes.
0: It's a long story,
1: yeah.
0: But that's... He came up with it.
1: No, didn't you?
0: No,
1: you
0: he
1: said
0: reckons
1: it.
0: I did.
1: You did.
0: Nah,
1: you sort of
0: I
1: did.
0: I didn't. You so maybe I did.
1: You did.
0: So he sent me a message for my birthday,
1: okay.
0: Young James,
1: yeah.
0: And he said, happy birthday, blah, blah, blah, much love, Tater.
1: Yeah, good.
0: And I wrote
1: So he's
0: back,
1: rolling that out.
0: And I wrote back, thanks, mate, really appreciate that. Also, stoked we're running with...
1: Tater.
0: We're running with Tater. And then I wrote, thanks, Tate.
1: Awesome. Which, even abbreviating it.
0: Yeah.
1: Yeah,
0: and
1: nice.
0: Then I said, how do you feel about Tates? And he said, not totally opposed to Tates. It sounds more masculine.
1: Take what you can get, eh?
0: Oh, it really made me laugh. So good morning to you, Tate. Yeah, it's really quite
1: Tato.
0: Funny. Yeah. Cool. Britney Spears is on the way. Some Heart. Oh, yeah, that Heart song.
1: Yeah.
0: Yeah.
1: Not a best.
0: It's no Barracuda, is it?
1: No, come on.
0: And Sabrina Carpenter, that is all on the way. We'll update your traffic, news and weather next.
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13: South of Gilead, an earlier motorbike crash southbound on Appin Road near Blackburn Road still has contraflow in place and some extra heavy congestion northbound from Appin up to Gilead. In Campbelltown, Narellan Road has some bumper-to-bumper traffic eastbound up to Blaxton Road. The Moroxie Bypass is busy but moving. In Campbelltown, there's reports of an incident also on Broughton Street, causing a little congestion just near Queen Street at the 7-Eleven. And also Campbelltown Road northbound through Woodbine, a little bit of traffic as you make your way through to the Hume Motorway. Want 100% Aussie fresh meat for less? 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
14: Good morning, I'm Toby Goff. A decade-long study has found teenagers who use social media for more than 2 hours a day are more likely to have poor mental health. Experts at the Murdoch Children's Research Institute studied more than 1,000 Australian children as they grew up. Professor Susan Sawyer says the findings show those aged between 12 and 13 had the highest risk.
15: The adolescent brain becomes much more socially oriented, where young people are much more sensitive to the desire for friendship.
14: Iran maintains no final decision has been made on a peace agreement with the United States. US President Donald Trump has claimed a deal to end the war in the Middle East could be signed as early as the weekend. An Iranian spokesperson says talk about a possible agreement is just speculation. The witness list for a two-day Senate inquiry into Labor's capital gains tax and negative gearing changes has been finalised. The federal government is being accused of a whitewash for denying key critics of the budget measures the right to appear as witnesses. Data shows 4 in 5 Australian teachers are avoiding classroom debates out of fear of backlash from parents and students. The Rule of Law Education Centre claims community polarisation is bleeding into schools, making it harder for teachers to guide healthy discussions. Chief Executive Sally Layson says classrooms must remain a safe space for students to learn how to disagree respectfully.
16: What they want is critical thinking in the classroom. So without a respectful debate, hearing different views, it's very hard to encourage critical thinking, which many Australian teachers are so keen to see in their classrooms.
14: Forensic testing is underway after human remains were found in the search for an allegedly murdered Sydney woman. 71-year-old Nadia Sensui was last seen at her Prospect home in 2018. A 47-year-old man is already before the courts charged over her death. Detectives now say they've found remains at a property in Seven Hills. The cost of building apartments in Queensland has skyrocketed to 71% higher than 3 years ago. According to the latest ABS data, it's risen 24% in Victoria and 38% in New South Wales. Also making news, experts are warning Australians not to rely on artificial intelligence when submitting their tax returns this year.
12: C91.3 Sport. Discover Jude's Cafe Bar Brasserie at Campbelltown Catholic Club.
14: While most of the focus has been on Mitchell Moses' bid to be fit for Origin 2, there's another blue under an injury cloud. Centre Casey McLean is yet to train with the team as he strives to overcome an ankle complaint. In clubland, the Rabbitohs have belted the Broncos 48-6 to open round 15 at Accor Stadium. And the opening match of the FIFA World Cup has seen 3 red cards issued. 2 South African players were sent off in a 2-0 loss to co-host Mexico, which also had a player marched in injury time. I'm Toby Goff. More headlines soon.
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0: Looking at a pretty good day today. Tops of 21 degrees. A medium chance of showers. Currently it's 14. You're on C91.3.

0: It's Imagine Dragons. This week's certainly Dragon.
1: Oh,
0: even though I've
1: is.
0: Only had one day. Not even one day. But, you know, came up in a Friday. What a champion.
1: I think it was actually a smart decision to come in on a Friday. I think coming in, like, midweek is better than doing a full week. Coming back on a Monday.
0: Oh, for sure.
1: Yeah.
0: Because then you've got, like, you know, full.
1: Yeah, and it's a full work week. So
0: it's a full load.
1: Any work that you have to get done, you'll have to get done that week because you're back. But if you come back on a Thursday, Friday, well, you know, that can wait till next week, mate.
0: Yeah, man.
1: Sorry about that.
0: I'm in with you. Yeah. And, you know, well, I had to come back because I was home by myself yesterday and I haven't spoken about fragrance for 24 hours.
1: Here we go. What about your fragrance TikTok? Come on, surely you shot a couple of videos over the weekend over your break.
0: No, I didn't. No. Kidding. I've got a secret TikTok where I talk about fragrance and, well, I've upped it to food and fashion, but it's not doing well. It's really not doing well. It's not, no one cares, basically.
1: You're not pushing it enough. That's what it is.
0: No, you know what it is? I'm not that passionate about it.
1: Okay. Do you think that comes through, potentially?
0: I don't know.
1: Okay.
0: I just sort of, you know, it's a lot of work.
1: Yeah, but it's
0: trying to make a TikTok happen. Look, my other TikTok's all right.
1: Yeah, I'm supportive of your TikTok, by the way.
0: Oh, thanks, Jack.
1: You know, I think you should do this.
0: I thought you would be, and that's why we're going to go through the top 30 most liked smells in the world.
1: Here we go.
0: All right, we won't do 30. We won't
1: all
0: do
1: right,
0: 30.
1: Okay.
0: Do you want to do the top 10
1: top
0: of the
1: 10.
0: Most liked smells in the world?
1: Yeah.
0: I thought this was interesting,
1: okay,
0: and I thought that most
1: this.
0: People would think this is interesting because your biggest memory receptor is smell.
1: That's true.
0: Smell is one of those things
1: yep.
0: that reminds you of certain places, certain people.
1: Certain times.
0: I can spray a perfume and remember what I did
1: yep.
0: on that day.
1: I can too.
0: You know?
1: Yep.
0: As long as I was spraying it a lot. In fact, yeah. Red Door always reminds me of my year two teacher.
1: Yep.
0: I don't know, by Elizabeth Arden.
1: It's that's a particular perfume, is it? Yeah.
0: Yeah, my year two teacher. Couldn't tell you what her name was, but I know what she looks like and I know what she smells like. So there you go.
1: It's a bit weird.
0: Yeah. Scenta signal travels directly to parts of the brain involved in emotion and recollection, particularly the hippocampus.
1: Oh, that old hippocampus.
0: I just wanted to say hippocampus, to be completely honest.
1: The old hippocampus.
0: Yeah. So you want to know what the top 10 scents are in the world?
1: Please
0: share. Actually want to know?
1: No, I want to know.
0: Let me go around the room. Who's interested?
1: My hands
0: yeah,
1: up.
0: Okay, everyone's interested in the top 10 scents, most liked smells in the world. All right, coming in at number 10 is pine or forest.
1: Pine or forest.
0: Pine
1: okay.
0: or forest.
1: That's not a scent I would wear personally.
0: I'm not a fan of the pine.
1: Neither.
0: Number nine is citrus, so your lemons, your oranges, that sort of thing.
1: I think a hint of citrus is okay. What do you think?
0: Yeah, a little hint. I've got vanilla-based, very thick vanilla with a sprinklings of lemon.
1: Yeah, lovely.
0: Yeah, it's quite nice.
1: What a combo.
0: Cool. See, I haven't talked about it for 24 hours, so I've got to get it all
1: You're
0: out.
1: You're pumped up.
0: All right, number eight in the most liked smells in the world is chocolate.
1: Okay. I don't wear chocolate perfume.
0: This is not necessarily just for perfume.
1: Oh, gotcha.
0: It's just smell.
1: Scent in general.
0: Scent
1: of course.
0: In general.
1: The smell of chocolate's great, isn't it?
0: Yeah. Well, it depends. Are we talking 70% cocoa bean? Because then I'm out.
1: Rum and raisin.
0: Oh, I do love rum and raisin.
1: Rum and raisin.
0: Get that in. Yeah. Number seven is clean laundry.
1: Clean laundry. I actually love that smell, to be honest.
0: Yeah, it's a good smell.
1: Yeah, I like
0: everyone's
1: that.
0: Loving that around here. Okay, number six is cut grass.
1: Yes, big fan.
0: Yeah.
1: Massive fan. It also reminds me of playing footy when I was a kid.
0: I was going to
1: say, nostalgic.
0: It reminds me of Saturday mornings because my dad would mow the grass.
1: And I love it because it also reminds me of a sausage sizzle. It's sort of cut grass, sausage sizzle, and a can of Pepsi Max or something. That was like when I was a kid, those
0: and
1: three
0: a
1: cents.
0: A can of Pepsi Max.
1: Or something like a can of Coke or something with the sausage sizzle. That's my combo.
0: Hey. Pepsi Max with a sausage sizzle when you're a kid.
1: Full sugar Coke.
0: Nah, my mum's giving me a tab for sure. Nah, I'm too young for tab.
1: Yeah, right.
0: Number five in the most liked smells in the world is the ocean.
1: Okay. Yeah, ocean's not bad.
0: Number four is rain.
1: Rain, love rain.
0: Love the
1: Big
0: smell of rain.
1: Big fan of rain.
0: Not many people can smell rain.
1: And can you smell when the rain's almost coming?
0: Yeah.
1: So can I.
0: Yeah.
1: That must be a skill that we both have.
0: A skill or fault.
1: Maybe something wrong with us.
0: Number three is freshly brewed coffee.
1: Yeah.
0: Oh, big smell of that.
1: Massive fan.
0: Big fan of freshly brewed coffee.
1: Yeah.
0: Now, number one might surprise you. Coming in at number two of the most liked smells in the world is one of my favourites, probably my favourite, vanilla.
1: Yeah.
0: I do love a vanilla scent. I really do. And coming in at number one, would you like to hazard a guess?
1: Like roses?
0: The most liked smell in the world.
1: Rose flowers.
0: Rose was number 12.
1: Okay.
0: Yep. Yeah.
1: Just missed out.
0: Want to have another guess?
1: Another shot in the dark. I'm out. No. I'm
0: bread was 13.
1: Bread was 13.
0: Fresh bread. Baking cookies was 16.
1: Right.
0: And campfire smoke was 30.
1: Okay.
0: By the way.
1: Oh, I wouldn't put that up there for me.
0: So coming in at number one is lavender.
1: Oh.
0: That's what I thought.
1: Lavender.
0: Yeah.
1: I could go without lavender. Lavender reminds me of like toilet air freshener.
0: Yeah.
1: It's that sort of vibe.
0: Yeah.
1: You know what I mean?
0: I mean, some fresh lavender is nice, to be honest, but it's a little...
1: That's not number one.
0: That's number one, mate.
1: That can't
0: number be. Number one. I'll tell you what was number 19. A barbecue.
1: Oh, well.
0: Yeah.
1: That's in my top 10.
0: Mate, you put Pepsi Max and cut grass and that's you.
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19: Just south of Gilead, an earlier motorbike crash southbound on Appin Road, just near Blackburn Road, still has contraflow in place. Very heavy congestion from Appin northbound to Gilead. In Campbelltown, Narellan Road, still busy eastbound past the TAFE, just towards Blackstone Road. Busy but all moving. And in Narellan, the Camden Valley Way, Northern Road, Narellan Road intersection is seeing some traffic in all directions, so busy around Narellan Town Centre. Hurry, Domain's half-yearly sale is on now. 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Don't wait, get into Domain today. That's the latest traffic, MacArthur's C91.3.
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0: It's Warren and Fever Dream. You're on MacArthur Breakfast on C91.3. Speaking of fevers, when I was catching the plane to Brisbane, there was this chick, right? She was probably, you know, walking through the, what's it called, to get on the plane?
1: The aisle.
0: Yeah, the thing that you connects to the...
1: Oh, okay, like a little bridge thing.
0: The bridge thing.
1: Yeah.
0: I'm sure there's a special name for that.
1: Yeah.
0: She was probably like four people in front of me and she was in it. She was in a bad way, bro.
1: Okay.
0: Like, she had the mask on.
1: Oh, she was sick, like.
0: She was on the floor.
1: Oh, wow.
0: I was like, at what point do the airlines sort of go over and go, we don't think you're fit for this flight?
1: Yeah, I mean, those planes, as it is, are a cesspool for germs. I got flu on the way back from coming from overseas. Really bad flu.
0: Oh, yeah, like you sad you're not on holidays flu, so you take another week off, that sort of flu.
1: No, it was actually influenza. I got tested for it. It was real bad then.
0: I always wipe down everything, which, you know, that's your choice. If you want to wipe it all down, you don't have to, but I'm neurotic, so I do. But this chick, she was like, anyway, they got her on the plane. She was nowhere near me, so I was all right with it. But I was just like, oh, I don't know about that. Oh, should we not be sort of a bit more
1: cautious?
0: Look, you don't look like you're going to make it, mate.
1: And then what do you do? Because the plane's already, was it packed, the plane?
0: Yeah, that one wasn't. That on the way back, it was empty.
1: Well, in that situation, maybe you could sort of, you know, separate them from
0: quarantine.
1: The rest of the plane. Yeah. But I mean, if it's a packed plane, you're just gonna be in there.
0: On the way there, it was packed. On the way to Brisbane, was packed. And Jack told me, I didn't know, that it was a doubleheader, you said. The Broncos were playing.
1: Yeah, it was a massive game up there.
0: Plus, it was the Brisbane Marathon.
1: Yeah, that too.
0: So there were so many people that caught the plane on Friday.
1: Yeah.
0: And honestly, this truly happened. So again, in that thing that connects the plane to the terminal. I don't know what that thing's called.
1: Yeah.
0: Oh, that bridge thing.
1: Yeah, just a bridge thing.
0: Passenger bridge?
1: Yeah, go with that.
0: So it was a really packed plane. And as we were getting closer to it, it started sort of making noises, you know, like that sort of noises.
1: Oh, okay.
0: And I just went, just put your headphones on.
1: Ignore it. Yeah.
0: So I put my headphones on for a minute and I'm like, nah. I need to be present.
1: I'll wear it all times, ready to go.
0: And then we walk past the beer. You know, on the left when you get on the plane, and on the left there's like that little section, and it's got all the big buttons and the little handle things.
1: Redondo.
0: And there was that big red button.
1: Redondo.
0: Everything inside me wanted to press it.
1: Tell me you didn't.
0: No, God no.
1: Okay,
0: oh,
1: good.
0: I'd be in jail now.
1: Yeah, you'd be right. Wasn't there a button in here that literally said do not push and then you push the button?
0: Yes.
1: So I don't trust you with these buttons.
0: They did that on purpose to see if I'd push it.
1: And you did.
0: Yeah, I did. Nothing happened. It was just all a ruse. But anywho, took me everything not to press that button. I really wanted to press it. It's just like, oh, it's a big rectangle. It's just one little press. Anywho, I didn't. But I'll tell you what did happen.
1: Oh, yeah.
0: Something moved. As we were like getting on, the thing dropped a little bit.
1: The bridge thing.
0: The bridge thing.
1: It's called a sky bridge, by the way. My dad just texted
0: it. It's called a jet bridge.
1: Oh, I've got sky bridge.
0: Pub lunch just messaged into
1: jet bridge.
0: Look at all the plane enthusiasts.
1: You're getting involved. Love the chat, guys.
0: What did Wayno say it is?
1: He reckons it's a sky bridge.
0: All right. So the sky jet bridge. I swear to you, this is true.
1: Okay.
0: It moved down a little bit.
1: Okay. What did you feel like a drop?
0: Like an actual... noises.
1: Yeah.
0: It was sort of a little bit extended, like like that, and it dropped down. And then I was the next one to get on, and there was a significant like gap.
1: Yes.
0: And so I looked down. I could see.
1: You could see
0: the
1: air.
0: Floor.
1: Okay, that's an issue.
0: I could see the tarmac.
1: You don't want to be able to see the tarmac.
0: And then, so I didn't know what to say because I'm by myself and I didn't want to make a scene. So I just did that really panicked gaze where you look at the airline hostess and then at the ground and then at the airline hostess and then at the ground and was like that.
1: What'd
0: they say?
1: And
0: then she looked at it and she said, "Welcome on board." And I sort of took a step over it and said, "Yes." She must have thought I was so weird.
1: Yeah.
0: But I was like, is that normal that the jet sky bridge moves?
1: It's because you're ultra aware. In that moment, you were being ultra aware. So it was probably dropping and moving the whole time and you just didn't notice anything. You know what I mean?
0: I hope it's not always dropping and moving.
1: But were you actually frightened for like...
0: Yeah, I don't like heights.
1: This next step.
0: And for a split second, I was like...

0: did I press that button with my mind? Did I make that button move with my mind?
1: You probably did. You know what? I would not put that past you to actually make that happen.
0: Yeah. Don't encourage me, Jack.
1: Don't press the button. MacArthur Breakfast.
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11: Just south of Gilead, an earlier motorbike crash southbound on Appin Road has been moved on. There is still some moderate congestion between Appin and Gilead on Appin Road in both directions. Across the board, though, everything else looking pretty quiet, and the Hume Motorway, a decent run northbound from Narellan Road to the M5, M7 interchange. On the Hume Motorway southbound, you're in for a clear run further toward Menangle and onto the Southern Highlands. There's an 80k roadwork zone just past Douglas Park Drive on the approach to Picton Road. 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That's latest traffic. 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

0: Nah, you didn't hear that. No, you didn't. If you thought you heard a cough then, no, you didn't.
1: Nothing happened.
0: Nah. What happened was one of those bin chickens flew past. That's what that was.
1: I don't even know what you're talking about.
0: Hey, I saw some Queensland bin chickens.
1: Oh, yeah?
0: They look like pterodactyls, mate.
1: So they're
0: I don't know what's going on
1: up there.
0: Yeah, I feel like they're bigger.
1: Something's in the water up in Brisbane. Last time I was in Brisbane, it looked completely different.
0: There's nothing in the water. I got in it.
1: Oh, did you really? Wasn't it freezing?
0: It was a pool bar.
1: Ah, okay.
0: Yeah, what?
1: Well, it counts. Well, from your, like, social media, Brisbane looks completely different from the last time I saw it. I wasn't a huge fan of Brisbane last time I went.
0: Neither
1: was,
0: like, was I.
1: 10, 15 years ago, though.
0: I wasn't a huge fan of Brisbane either. Yeah. I hadn't been in 15 years, but it's really revved up. It's really good.
1: The Olympics coming along, it's probably, you know, they're getting ready for that.
0: There's so many hotels. There's so many places for accommodation.
1: Yeah
0: because they're building another 18 at least.
1: Yeah, apparently they need to. Apparently they need to build heaps more.
0: So five-star there is much cheaper than here.
1: Because there's more options?
0: Yeah, heaps of options. Yeah. Like, went to this place called the Emporium. I didn't stay there, but you should see it. It's all, like, red and futuristic and, yeah, there's so many sort of, what are they called? Like, sky bars.
1: Ah, yes.
0: Heaps of those.
1: Yeah, I saw you walk along a sky bridge or something.
0: Yes, I went to the Sky Deck, which is in the new Star Casino there in Brisbane. Beautiful, by the way.
1: Yeah.
0: Very bougie.
1: I don't know how you could walk on one of those things.
0: We're at the front of the Star in Brisbane, and I was doing, like, a little video with one of my mates, and then I went, oh, it's only Mazda's here. She's like, oh, just wait, there's a Ferrari coming in. I was like, all right. So then we did the shot with that.
1: Oh, you got the perfect video.
0: But, yeah, I wanted to do Sky Deck because I wanted to see it. So it's 30 stories up.
1: Yeah, right, yeah.
0: I wanted to see the view of Brisbane.
1: Yes.
0: Totally worth going. Bit of a wait because the lift and everything, like heaps of people, but totally worth going to see it. Beautiful vista. And then if you walk to the end of it, it's all glass flooring.
1: Yeah, man.
0: So you walk over the road, and I've got an intense fear of heights.
1: Yeah,
0: so
1: me
0: does
1: too.
0: She.
1: Yeah.
0: And I was like, nah, I can do it. I can do it. So I did it. I was very proud of myself.
1: Were you sweating, though? I would have got the sweats, top to body sweats.
0: Nah, it's pretty cold, 30 stories up.
1: Yeah, a bit of a cool breeze.
0: You just had to overcome your mind. Yeah. I had to go, okay, yes, that's a big drop, but I'm safe. Look at all the people on this thing.
1: Yeah. Mind over matter.
0: Exactly.
1: Mind over matter.
0: So I got there in the end. And, I mean, imagine the stories I could tell if there was a crack or something. Do you know what I mean? That's years of stories. Speaking of stories, Pop Lunch is up next. I'm sure he'll tell you a wonderful story. He loves it.
1: He does.
0: He's good at it.
1: Got some great fun facts.
0: He's going to play some U2, Ava Max. And Shaboozy. She was after a walking over a glass bridge 30 stories up. Anywho, I know that you guys played a song yesterday.
1: Yes.
0: What did you call it?
1: Rev Up to Redondo.
0: There you go. So I'm going to leave you with a song, as I always do, the Rev Up to the Weekend. And as we talked about earlier, this chick is very much in the headlines because of the pictures she keeps posting on her social media.
1: Man.
0: But also, she did a song with Pitbull and it's mad and it's about the floor.
1: That's what works.
0: All right, we'll be back Monday. Till then, look after yourself. Have a great day. Bye.